0: What's happening? What's happening? It's Tim and Kylie, and we're ready to help you kick off the middle of the week starting tomorrow morning.
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0: We have also got a four-pack of passes to get you in the gate for the Fort Wayne Tin Caps for Thursday night. And those also come with the opportunity to throw out the first pitch. 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

0: Hi there, it's Dan Austin, and Toy Story 5 will be out in just a couple of days. And remember when Woody said this?
1: You are a toy!
0: But which toy would you be? But more importantly, why would you be that toy? We'll see what your pick is tomorrow about 3:18 after Josh Ross and Hate How You Look. And, Andy's coming. I'll see you tomorrow on K105.

0: What's happening? It's Tim and Kylie, and we're ready to help you kick off the middle of the week starting tomorrow morning.
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0: We have also got a four-pack of passes to get you in the gate for the Fort Wayne Tin Caps for Thursday night. And those also come with the opportunity to throw out the first pitch. 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

0: Hi there, it's Dan Austin, and Toy Story 5 will be out in just a couple of days. And remember when Woody said this?
1: You are a toy!
0: But which toy would you be? But more importantly, why would you be that toy? We'll see what your pick is tomorrow about 3:18 after Josh Ross and Hate How You Look. And, Andy's coming. I'll see you tomorrow on K105.

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0: Hi there, it's Dan Austin, and Toy Story 5 will be out in just a couple of days. And remember when Woody said this?
1: You are a toy!
0: But which toy would you be? But more importantly, why would you be that toy? We'll see what your pick is tomorrow about 3:18 after Josh Ross and Hate How You Look. And, Andy's coming. I'll see you tomorrow on K105.
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0: 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And remember when Woody said this?
1: You are a toy!
0: But which toy would you be? But more importantly, why would you be that toy? We'll see what your pick is tomorrow about 3:18 after Josh Ross and Hate How You Look. And, Andy's coming. I'll see you tomorrow on K105.
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0: Hi, it's Dan Austin inviting you to join me for a toy drive for Aaron's House for Grieving Children. 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
3: Slow down, bud. 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

0: Hi there, it's Dan, and Toy Story 5 officially comes out tomorrow. And remember when Woody said this in the original?
1: You are a toy!
0: But which toy would you be? And more importantly, why? We'll find out this afternoon, 3:18, right after Josh Ross and Hate How You Look. And, Andy's coming. I'll see you this afternoon on K105.

0: Hi, it's Dan Austin, inviting you to join me for a toy drive for Aaron's House for Grieving Children. 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
3: Well, well, well. Wednesday, baby. Let's get it going. Straight up 6 o'clock with Tim and Kylie on this Wednesday, June the 17th. 52 now will be 72, but clouds kind of increasing throughout the day. They're talking about the possibility of some severe storms blowing through late afternoon into the evening. So just kind of be prepared for that.
4: I'm so confused. I thought this was supposed to happen last night at some point.
3: There was some that blew through, not necessarily right here in our immediate area, okay. But there were some, and then they're talking about some more today.
4: As I was putting Kit to bed, I saw on TV that it said like, oh, some severe storms tonight. I was like, oh, I was putting her to bed and I was like, oh, there might be some storms and so you get a good night's sleep. And she looked at me and she goes, but I scared of storms. And I was like, oh.
3: Okay.
4: Sorry.
3: Well, you know what? Just go to sleep now.
4: So sorry.
3: And you'll sleep right through it.
4: I love a good storm to sleep in.
3: And you'll sleep right through it. You won't even notice. So tonight then would be a great night to maybe do this. Kylie, are you familiar with dirty water dogs?
4: Yeah, what is that?
3: Well, it's essentially like boiling a hot dog.
4: Yeah, okay.
3: Yeah, we called them, growing up in New York, we called them dirty water dogs. Well, now there is, what they're saying could potentially be a new food trend. I'm not on board with it, but if you have kids, maybe this could be something for you. Because there is a woman who went viral on TikTok for boiling her hot dogs in Gatorade.
4: Why?
3: Well, it turns them a fun blue color.
4: Ugh.
3: And also allegedly, reportedly, even though there's no scientific evidence, I think this woman that did it, she may be a cashier at, you know, Macy's for all I know. She does speculate that they are full of electrolytes now because of the Gatorade.
4: Sure.
3: If you want to do this, you just put the Gatorade in the pot, boil it, throw the hot dogs in, let them cook as normal. They turn a nice blue color. When she did it, you see the outside is blue. You don't see whether or not she doesn't show whether or not the inside is blue. So it could just be blue coloring. But I'm wondering if this is something you could do with, I don't know, red Gatorade or green Gatorade or, hot dogs are already pretty orange, right?
4: Maybe.
3: So like
4: orangish, pinkish.
3: But like, you know, and yellow probably wouldn't work either. Probably need something a little bit darker.
4: Like green,
3: but,
4: red, blue.
3: Yeah. But like, remember when they went through that trend where ketchup was all kinds of fun colors? This is just like that.
4: Oh, yeah. Purple.
3: Yeah.
4: Remember the purple ketchup?
3: Yeah.
4: The one instance I think that this wouldn't be, vomit inducing is if you do that, you dye it. And then have you ever seen that where like they cut the hot dogs into make them look like a little octopus, like for kids. So like the bottom half, you cut it into pieces so it like curl, like it has legs.
3: Oh, okay.
4: And then the top sits up. Like that would be kind of cute. Or like the hot dog, they make it into a dolphin. You seen that?
3: I've not seen that.
4: I'm, you know, on like toddler food Pinterest.
3: I get that. That era right now.
4: Yeah, so I think that could be something. But
3: otherwise, it's not blue.
4: A blue dolphin.
3: But it's not a fun color.
4: Yeah, but like now you can make it one.
3: Yeah, okay. Now I'm on board. See?
4: So kids like you boil it in the Gatorade.
3: And then perform surgery.
4: It. Yes. Oh God. And then you serve it. So they think that they're eating, you know, octopus.
3: Was the term perform surgery not
4: like, I don't know. Yeah, that really made it tough for me.
3: All right. Well,
4: as soon as it got surgical, I had to fixate on something else, or I was gonna lose it.
3: One of the comments I did see, two comments I did see real fast on the video that I saw of this the woman that went viral. One of them, the comments was proof you can't just eat at everybody's house.
4: Yeah, yes.
3: That was one of them, and another one. So we will not be attending the barbecue this Sunday.
4: No. And also, you know, like alcohol, when you boil it, they say that it like cooks out. I would imagine that's what would happen to the electrolytes, by the way.
3: You think?
4: I'm no scientist.
3: Well, neither was she.
4: That would just be my guess.
3: Well, neither was she. So you never know.
4: And also, like, way to try to make a hot dog healthy. Like, way to try to make it feel better to you.
3: While we debate whether or not the electrolytes boil out, let's get you on the phone at 260-447-K105 for the smartest person awake. It's brought to us by our friends at Sedation and Implant Dentistry of Fort Wayne. Kylie, let's hop in the Wayback Machine to yesterday to figure out what the question is.
4: What is the summer version of pumpkin spice? Is it cherry, key lime, or pickle?
3: Yeah, it was a story I saw that I was like, this could be it. This could, is this the new summer version of pumpkin spice? Could it take over the world? I mean, it pretty much already is.
4: It's in it. Spoiler alert, not Gatorade hot dog.
3: Yeah, no, it's
4: weirdly
3: not.
4: Weirdly enough, that wasn't the flavor.
3: But, I mean, that was the story yesterday. We don't know. It could be bursting on the scene now.
4: That's
3: so,
4: right.
3: What are the options again, though, Kylie?
4: Was it cherry, key lime, or pickle?
3: All right. If you know, 260-447-K105. We'll get you on the phone. We'll make you the smartest person awake and also the first caller of the day. So, you really set the tone for what today is going to be like. It's a Wednesday. Let's kind of make our way over this so we can start the downhill slide towards the weekend. And we are going to light this rocket and get this Wednesday going. We'll talk to you right after Chase Matthew. It's Darlin' on K105.

0: you darling.
1: Chase Matthew, it's Darlin' 609 on K105, and we are in the middle of looking for the smartest person awake at 447-K105.
2: It's really kind of how we help you kick off your day, get that brain activated and ready to go. So, Kylie, what's our question this morning?
1: What is the summer version of pumpkin spice? Is it cherry, is it key lime, or is it pickle?
2: All right, so you're first up. Who are you, where are you, and what's the answer?
3: Nick from New Haven. I think it's pickle.
2: But they are saying that the summer version of pumpkin spice for 2026 and maybe moving forward is pickle.
1: Pickle is right. Good job. You were the smartest person awake.
2: Yes, Nick. Well done. So, what's going on in New Haven this morning?
3: Nothing. Headed to work. But the reason I knew the answer is because where I work at, everything is pickle flavor. So I figure there must be some kind of trend going on right now with that.
1: Okay, where do you work?
3: So I'm a vendor at Walmart, but I see like all the new Frito-Lay chips are pickle flavored. There's like Cheetos that are pickle flavored. So I knew there was some type of weird trend happening.
1: Yep. Look at that. We have I think it's safe to say you're an expert weighing in now since you get to see like a little bit of everything. So confirmed.
3: Yes, it is confirmed.
1: Hot pickle summer.
2: So then, Nick, who do you work for then?
3: It's a small company called Premium Retail Services. We're owned by a bigger company called Acosta. That's what more people are familiar with.
2: Okay. So then what, you have to go in and just merchandise and just like face out? Or like what do you do?
3: Yeah, I do a lot of different things, but it is facing out. I do a bunch of service orders for other smaller companies that have merchandise inside Walmart. So like think of like L'Oreal, CeraVe, companies like that. I go in and merchandise their products inside Walmart to try and get it to sell faster.
2: Oh, very interesting. Well, Nick, we hope you have a great day on the job site today. We appreciate you calling, and thank you so much for listening to our show when you start your day, too.
3: Yeah, thank you, guys. I like your show.
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1: All right. So, Kylie, I am going to take my headphones off. You share your number so I can ask you your questions.
0: All right. Sounds good. I didn't think of a number, so I'm going to have to do that right now. And I'm going to go with 2. All right. Ready.
1: Okay. Gift to give for Father's Day.
0: Socks.
1: Thing to do on a summer night.
0: Oh, okay. I'm gonna say, watch a horror movie.
1: Color of sidewalk chalk.
0: Gray.
1: And finally, a summer-based decoration.
0: Oh, how about one of those, like, little yard flags going like a hook, maybe?
1: And it says, like a garden flag.
0: Yes. Okay. Yeah. Right. And it says something like, live, laugh, love, family.
1: One.
0: Is two.
1: And you know what? I wrote down two for most of your answers, and I was like, that kind of sold it. that sold
0: live,
1: the one.
0: Laugh, love butterflies or something like that. And they're just like flying. And it's kind of like browned because of rain.
1: Yeah. No. And sun faded too.
0: Sun faded. Yeah, that's what I'm looking for.
1: Yeah. Gray sidewalk chalk too also. That.
0: Yeah. Why do they always include a gray, by the way?
1: Mm-hmm.
0: I did find, I tried to get into it a little bit, really get into sidewalk chalk, actually, 2 days ago now, and I used the gray for shading, and I was like, look at me, and then the rain washed it away.
1: Are you kidding?
0: I tried to be, and then the rain said, not today. Anyway, all right, I'm taking my headphones off.
1: Here we go.
2: The number is 6. 6.

0: Oh, you heard me.
1: Yeah, I did. The first one is something to add to coffee. It can be like a flavor or, you know, just like a milk or... Sprinkles.
0: Collagen powder.
1: Okay. You do that a lot?
0: I guess we'll find out.
1: Okay. All right. Anyway, something pickle flavored.
0: Potato chips.
1: Something on a salad bar.
0: The Jell-O salad.
1: God, we're all over the place. All right, finally. Place to eat a hot dog. So now if you say, like, bus stop, it's low. When you say baseball game, high.
0: Okay, all right. You know? I walking down the street.
1: Well, that could be, like, New York. I'm just going to go middle of the road 5.
0: 6.
1: Oh, okay. But high, if I would have gone, like, gone either way on, you know, 4 or 6, I would have gone 4. Like a lower 5.
0: Really?
1: Yeah.
0: You don't like the you don't like the Jell-O salad on
1: the Jell-O salad, and what was the the collagen powder. Where is that coming from?
0: Just like
1: you just think that would be a 6 if you.
0: I mean, like occasionally I might dabble.
1: I don't know why. Look, that's so funny.
0: Why do you think I have such healthy skin, hair, and nails, Kylie? This isn't natural.
1: This isn't natural.
0: Better living through chemistry is my motto.
1: I'm just like wondering every morning when you get Dunkin' coffee, are you just like putting a little collagen powder in it? There's some in the back.
0: I feel attacked right now. I feel as though you're targeting me.
1: No, I just don't see, like, you know, aftermarket collagen. Like, maybe if they had it on the menu at Dunkin'. I just don't see that as a step you're doing, is taking the lid off.
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0: Ella Langley, choosing Texas 633 with Tim and Kylie at K105. Kylie covers country is on the way next. What are you covering?
1: Well, unfortunately, not as much drama as we had yesterday with, you know, divorce bombshells and wedding bombshells, too. But we are going to kind of get into a little bit more of the Jelly Roll Bunny EXO divorce info. Like, we're going to see if maybe there were some hints along the way. We'll get into that after Whiskey on You. Nate Smith on K105.

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1: What's Morgan Wallen up to right now?
0: Oh, boy.
1: Let's find out. 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
2: Sadly, I don't have any Morgan update at the moment, but Jelly Roll and Bunny, we need to get back into that a little bit. They have not made public statements yet about their divorce filing. All that's known so far is that Jelly listed their separation date as May 9th and irreconcilable differences as the reason. Fans have been connecting the dots, though. They think that they've been hinting at it for the past month, though. For starters, Jelly wasn't wearing his wedding band at CMA Fest. Bunny has also been pretty active on social media. 2 days after he filed for divorce, she posted a TikTok with the message, quote, "Women's intuition when that stuff don't add up."
0: Okay.
2: I don't know. She's also posted a video of herself horseback riding with the message, "Wild hearts can't be broken."
0: Okay.
2: And another one with some lyrics, "Did you lose yourself somewhere out there?"
0: Okay.
2: This is like so, you know, high school boyfriend.
0: Yeah.
2: Bunny has also reposted TikToks about toxic relationships, recognizing manipulation, setting boundaries, and walking away from unhealthy situations.
0: Wow, okay.
2: Jelly Roll's daughter says she's disgusted how people are invested in knowing what's going on. She said, "Go on somewhere, y'all. Worry about your house, not mine. I'm not speaking on it yet." You know what, Jelly Roll's daughter? We don't need to hear from you about this. The grown-ups are talking. Also, they're famous, so people are going to talk about it.
0: Yeah.
2: So, like, you know, they kind of chose that life.
0: Well, when she said, is the yet part of it an actual part of the quote? Then she's waiting until after it's finalized before spilling the tea, because there's got to be something. And to say, like, oh, he wasn't wearing his wedding band during CMA Fest. Well, no kidding. If he filed in, you know, or if they separated May 8th or May 9th, rather. Okay. Yeah. That kind of goes without saying.
2: Yeah. I don't know what to think of all this, but I also am kind of just like, I don't know. Does part of you just feel kind of like, I don't care? I mean, yeah, it was shocking. I didn't see it coming, but it seems like no matter what, in these situations of people who are famous, they're just not going to stay together. I think after the Nicole Kidman, Keith Urban split, just kind of like,
0: love is dead.
2: Nothing shocks me anymore. I'm just kind of like, yeah, of course they broke up. It's life.
0: Wow.
2: It's life of a famous person. They just can't do it.
0: So Tim McGraw and Faith Hill's days are numbered?
2: You know what?
0: Is that what you're saying?
2: If they were to break up, if they were to split up and that announcement came tomorrow, I'd be like, huh, yeah. Well, there's that. I honestly think that's where I'm at. Like, they just can't seem to do it. Why is that?
0: Oh, okay. All right.
2: I don't think I would be surprised. I just really don't. I'm trying to think of any other. No.
0: And like, I mean, Garth and Trisha?
2: Yeah, I really wouldn't be surprised.
0: Blake and Gwen? Well, I mean, but I'm calling.
2: No,
0: I called that.
2: See, like,
0: that.
2: I think that it's
0: that
2: just. Anyway, so I, you know what? I would be surprised by some of the younger. Like, I would be surprised by Kane Brown and Caitlin Brown or Luke Combs and Nicole Combs. Those would actually genuinely surprise me. And I would be like, what happened? Because you guys seem like you had a good thing going. But anyway, that is your country covered on K105.
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9: Hi there, it's Dan, and Toy Story 5 officially comes out tomorrow. 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
9: 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We'll find out this afternoon, 3:18, right after Josh Ross and Hate How You Look. 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
1: Can't Beat Kylie is on the way next. Luann from Bluffton is going to try and start her day with a W. We'll see if she can do it and hand Kylie her second loss in 7 days. That'll be next after Jordan Davis. It's I Ain't Saying on K105.

0: Let's give a big Tim and Kylie welcome to Luann from Bluffton. Good morning.
1: Hi.
2: Good morning.
0: Here we go with Campy. Kylie, I want to give you this $100 on the counter. In order to win it, all you got to do is answer more general knowledge trivia questions than Kylie can. Now, if Kylie answers more than you, she wins. Ties, they do go to Kylie. That's just the rules. So now, Kylie, what is your current record?
1: 845-76.
0: Checking the big board. That's what it said. So, Luann, go ahead. Kick Kylie out of the studio. Let's start.
2: Get out of here, Kylie.
1: All right, here I go.
0: Luann, while she's up and walking out, what do you got going on this morning?
2: Well, I just dropped my daughter off at swim practice, and then she has theater camp, and then I will be working while transporting her places throughout the day.
0: Well, let's see if we can get you that W. Comes with $100, offset the cost of that gas then.
2: Yeah.
0: Perfect. Kylie's in the hallway. Here we go. Question number one. What color are adult giant pandas?
2: Black and white.
0: Question two. Which retail store's logo consists of a red dot inside of a red circle?
2: Target.
0: Question three. The process of mummification was developed by what ancient culture?
2: Egyptians.
0: Question four. Piccadilly Circus is a famous area located in what British city?
2: London.
0: And finally, question five. In what level of the Earth's atmosphere do commercial planes normally travel?
2: I have no clue.
0: Those are your five questions. I'm going to call Kylie back in now. Kylie! Here she comes, Luann. She's making her way back to her seat and settling in. Welcome back, Kylie.
1: Hi, thank you.
0: Luann, making you work a little bit. Making you work for it this morning. She got four out of the five.
1: Four,
0: correct.
1: Okay.
0: Yeah, so,
1: not great. This is a good...
0: Let's see how you do. Are you ready?
1: Yes.
0: Here we go. Question number one. What color are adult giant pandas?
1: Black and white.
0: Scores 1-1. Question two. Which retail store's logo consists of a red dot inside a red circle?
1: Target.
0: Tied at two. Question three. The process of mummification was developed by what ancient culture?
1: Egyptian.
0: Tied at three. Question four. Piccadilly Circus is a famous area located in what British city?
1: I don't know. London?
0: It is London, yes. Scores 4-4.
1: I don't know any other ones.
0: Finally, question five.
2: Neither.
0: In what level of the Earth's atmosphere do commercial planes normally travel?
1: Like a number you're looking for?
0: No.
1: Oh, it's a name.
0: Yes.
1: In the
0: three,
1: upper atmosphere.
0: It is in the stratosphere.
1: Oh.
0: You both got that one wrong. That means today ends in a final score of 4-4. Dang, Luann.
1: That was scary.
2: Hi.
0: Now, even though you didn't get the cash or the win today, we do appreciate you playing. And unfortunately, you know what that means, though.
2: Yep. This is Luann from Bluffton, and I can't beat Kylie.
3: 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Yeah, you in the car. Did you beat Kylie today? 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
1: Let's do a round of Winning Song Wednesday. Kylie and I, we digging for some old classics, some songs you haven't heard in a while. We play a short clip of it. Get you familiar. You're like, oh, yeah, I forgot about that one. If you would like to hear us play the entire version of it, you've got to get on the phone at 260-447-K105 and you vote for your song. So, Kylie, what did you select this week?
0: Well, we were doing something a couple weeks ago, and I do not remember if it was Winning Song Wednesday at this point or the blind rank game. I think that's what it was. And everyone, it was like an overwhelming vote for the Dixie Chicks, and they were supposed to win and did not. We were not able to play it for some reason, and so I decided to go with Cowboy Take Me Away today so we could play it finally.

0: All right, I need an independent ruling on this. This is not fair.
1: Well,
0: because this was my song. This was my song.
1: Oh, was it?
0: I picked. This was the song that I had for the blind rank game.
1: Trying to help the people. That's what they wanted. It's what you wanted.
0: This
1: clearly.
0: Is bunk.
1: So you should just be happy that you get to hear it at all. You know.
0: Okay.
1: It's all right. What, well, they asked for it. It's like you vote. You know, for whatever it is, you vote for a president, and then they're like, yeah, everyone wanted this president, but they just weren't available, actually, so we're going to give you this guy that wasn't even in the running for president. We just pulled him off the street.
0: Okay.
1: And that's what happened. That's what we had to do. And now, you know what? A vote for the Dixie Chicks is a vote for America, which is very ironic, I guess.
0: All right. So, do you want to hear Kylie's song? You get on the phone and you vote at 260-447-K105, but not before you hear mine. This week, obviously, summer starts on Sunday, and I'm thinking, like, you know, what are some of the great summer songs? Now, obviously, you could go Kenny Chesney, Summertime. No. I mean, that's old, right? Keith Urban, Long Hot Summer. Again, same thing. Rascal Flatts, Summer Nights. No. I went with one of the songs that will really kind of send you into party mode, even when you are at work. And that song is Alan Jackson and Jimmy Buffett. It's 5 o'clock somewhere. Yeah.

0: the right. perfect one.
1: All right. So now the decision-making power is yours at 260-447-K105. You get on the phone, you vote, and you're like, hey, I want to hear Kylie's song or I want to hear Tim's song this week.
0: And now I think you've confused people a little bit because you said that the Dixie Chicks was your song because we do have a... We do have one text in, and it was right after we said the Dixie Chicks, and they said Tim's song.
1: Okay, so this,
0: make sure you say which one.
1: So what I was referencing was when we did the blind rank game a couple of weeks ago, and my songs were up for vote, and Dixie Chicks did win. Those were my that was my song that day. Kylie then ripped that song from my grasp, and is now probably going to use it to win in Winning Song Wednesday this week.
0: And so, we don't know that. We don't know if that's what the people want.
1: And if it happens
0: again.
1: And if it happens, then all right, whatever. I think we need new rules then moving forward. But we'll see who comes out on top. Kylie, again, you pulled.
0: I have the Dixie Chicks, Cowboy Take Me Away.
1: I did Alan Jackson, Jimmy Buffett, 5 o'clock somewhere. First to three will be our winner. So we will give you your chance to vote, play that winning song. We'll do that coming up, but let's get you on the phone. 260-447-K105.
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8: We sure will. It's 712 with Tim and Kylie at K105. It is a winning song Wednesday. Kylie, what did you select this week for your song?
9: I am Dixie Chicks, Cowboy Take Me Away.
8: I did Alan Jackson and Jimmy Buffett. It's 5 o'clock somewhere. First to three will be our winner, so let's get to the voting at 260-447-K105. Who are you, where are you, and who's going to be this week? Tim's song or Kylie's song?
10: Gerald Filling, Decatur, Indiana. It's 5 o'clock somewhere.
8: All right.
10: Tim's song.
8: All right, Gerald, we appreciate you calling, bud. Have a great day.
10: You too.
8: Tim and Kylie, who are you, where are you, and who's got your vote?
11: Alan Jackson.
8: Okay, awesome. That's for me. What's your name? Where are you calling from?
11: Toby from Albion.
8: All right, Toby. Have a great day, and we appreciate you cranking us up.
11: Yep.
8: All right, brother. Tim and Kylie, so who are you, where are you, and... who are you voting for?
12: I'm Sharon on my way to work in Fort Wayne, and I vote for Alan Jackson.
8: Okay, wow. All right. Straight sweep this week. So, Sharon, yes, you are the winning vote.
12: Thank you.
8: Well, no, thank you. Thank you, Sharon. Don't thank me. Thank you. All right.
12: No, thank you for playing.
8: Oh, well, thank you. You have a great day. You call anytime, okay?
12: All right.
8: All right, you. Sharon. Bye.
12: Bye-bye.
8: Your winning song in a winning song Wednesday. It is Alan Jackson, and it's 5 o'clock somewhere on K105.

0: 5 o'clock. Let's go somewhere.
1: It's Alan Jackson, Jimmy Buffett, 5 o'clock somewhere, 7:16, the winning song of Winning Song Wednesday. Congrats to Tim.
2: Oh, thank you. Whew, man, I was sweating there for a second. It is, 7:17. Let's get you on the phone right now so we can get you on the list for a game of Campy. Kylie got another, got a Wednesday round coming up in about 30 minutes. And if you would like to play, it's your shot to win $100. All you got to do is answer more general knowledge trivia questions than Kylie can. Kylie answers more than you. She wins ties. They do go to Kylie, but she did drop one last Thursday. So we got today and tomorrow because traditionally she has dropped another one within 7 days. So we have today, we have tomorrow. Your chances of winning have like skyrocketed. Like chances of winning have gone up.
1: I don't know.
2: Well,
1: you can think that. That's fine.
2: That's not me. That's history. That is history. Those are trends. These things happen.
1: I just feel like this, I don't know, maybe I shouldn't say. No, I'm going to say it. It's kind of an unwinnable game. Sorry. It's just, I know you'd like to try to make everyone feel good and think they have a chance.
2: But... You don't let her talk to you like that? You're going to let her disrespect you like that? Let you and I, let's work together. Let's get her another loss. So that she can add one to her loss column and get you on the list for a redemption week that

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1: We love when you have some things going on in your life and you're like, I don't know. 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And that's where this one kind of comes from. And this mom, she wants to know if she might be being a little petty at 260-447-K105.
0: Yeah, or is she reading too much into things? Let's see what you think on this one. All right, it says, hey, Tim and Kylie, I'm a mom of two, and I just got divorced about 6 months ago. My ex and I are on mostly friendly terms, but there's something he just started doing that's really frustrating me, but I'm not sure if it's a valid thing to be mad about. He's starting to get back out there and has expressed to me that he's ready to start dating again. That's totally fine with me, and I appreciate that he brought it up to me, and we came up with boundaries together when it comes to having new people around our kids, who are both under 5.
1: Okay.
0: Everything was all good until I started seeing some of his recent social media posts. He started making videos about, quote, single dad life, and keeps using that term and showing the, quote, struggles of raising two kids, cleaning the house, working, etc. He's not showing our kids in the videos or anything like that. I just feel weird about him making it look like I'm not in the picture at all and he's juggling all this stuff on his own, especially since our arrangement is that he gets the kids one day a week and every other weekend. Seeing everyone comment things about him doing so well navigating things on his own also doesn't help the situation. Am I just being petty? I still feel like I'm new to the divorced world and maybe this is normal, but is it right to call yourself a single dad when there's someone else in the picture? I know he's not doing this to hurt me and he's just trying to make relatable videos as a way to meet people and start getting back out there. But is calling yourself a single dad really the right way to do that?
1: Okay. boy, this is making me feel some kind of way.
0: I was like, as our resident single dad, how do you feel about that?
1: So, look, my experience is a little bit different than his. I'm a widower. My late wife passed away a little bit over 2 years ago.
0: Yeah, you're
1: at this
0: not
1: point.
0: Divorced.
1: So, there is nobody. There is just me. There is just me and my boy Hudson. And, you know, I don't hashtag single dad life. I just do it. And it's one of those things that, it's making me almost irrationally angry right now. Because look, I go on record, and anybody that says it, I figure I messed up my kid in one way or another. My son is only 7, by the way. But when we put up like our weekend in 5 photos and stuff like that, the people that you guys do, when you comment, you're like, oh my God, you're such a great dad. You guys do everything together. And I try and do everything. But I got him 24/7, 365. And I'm not saying that as a parent who has their kid 8 days a month is not doing it. You're not. Yeah, that's not what I'm saying. You are. You are doing it. For those 8 days a month, you are that kid's world. But, and you are a single dad for those 8 days a month. Yes, absolutely you are.
0: Yeah, again, just facts and figures of this message again. 2 kids, both under 5. He gets them one day a week plus every other weekend.
1: Which is 8 days a month, roughly. Yes. You know, 8, maybe 9, depending on like how the weeks fall.
0: Is it bad? And I acknowledge that I'm not in this situation or anything close to it, but is it bad that I don't think it's that bad? Like, people go through terrible divorces and, like, you know, they're not on friendly terms with their ex. They don't sit down and talk about with their ex

0: you know, getting together and like setting boundaries and having like, oh, we're going to bring in new people, but like, let's make it good between us and you know, have this arrangement. And it's like, he expressed to you, he didn't have to tell you he wants to get out there and start dating. And if this is the way he's doing that, he's making it known to potential people he might date that, yeah, I do have kids. And yeah, maybe I only see them this amount of time, but I wish I was with them all the time. They're my whole world. And I'm putting it out there that my kids are coming first, because look, I'm doing all this stuff. And maybe that's just, maybe, yes, it's a bad look the way that he is going about it and you are in the picture. But if you really are on these friendly terms, like you said, and he is sitting down and having these conversations with you, coming to you about like, I want to start dating, I want to start doing this and that, I think he would come to you and say like, hey, there's this person in my life. I think that he would let them know that it's not just him, like in real life. And I know it might hurt that with that being on the internet, but I feel like you should just let him do his thing and just count your, you know, count your blessings.
1: Hmm. So is this mom kind of being a little bit petty, or should, you know, should she be bothered by what he's doing by kind of doing hashtag single dad life?
0: Yeah. And can you call yourself a single dad if you are, you know, still, you know, the mom is still around doing
1: a
0: lot of the
1: you,
0: stuff.
1: I
0: or do you have to
1: you
0: call
1: can.
0: Yourself like a dad who is single?
1: Hmm.
0: That's like, you're not Reba McEntire, single mom that works two jobs and loves her kids and never stops. Like, that's not the life he's really living, even if he's portraying that.
1: Either way, number's the same. We'd love to hear from you. You can either shoot us a quick text or let's get you on the phone. You know, I mean, like, is she right to kind of be bothered by that? Is he right doing that? I'd love to kind of see where you land on this, because again, it's making me feel some kind of way.
0: Jim is not happy about this man.
1: Again, text or phone, number's the same, 260-447-K105.
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0: That's Shaboozy and Jelly Roll. 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
1: So, Mom wrote into it. I don't think she gave her name, did she?
0: I took it out.
1: Okay, all right. So basically, long story short, she's been divorced about 6 months. Her husband and her, they do co-parent. He's got the kids about eight days a month. So it's every other weekend and one day a week. Mom's got them the rest of the time. He said he's going to get back out there dating, but has started posting a lot of like social media content touting the hashtag single dad life. And she's like, okay, like, you know,
0: I'm still here. I'm in the picture. Yeah, I'm doing a lot of the heavy lifting. So it seems weird that you're making it look like you're doing everything yourself.
1: So,
0: essentially,
1: you know, we're kind of wondering, like, I'm a widower. So like, I'm not the right person to ask for this. And Kylie's married. So like, is that something like she should be bothered by it? 260-447-K105. What's coming in on the text?
0: We have a text from Ty who said he should be classified as an unmarried father. She should block him on social media, in my opinion. And that maybe that's a good point. Like, not because like you don't get along or anything like that, but if it triggers you, for lack of a better word, to see his posts about like dad stuff, maybe you just don't need to see that right now. And maybe like in 5 years, you'll be healed of that. And you're just like, okay, it's no big deal. Or maybe he gets a new girlfriend or something and he stops doing these videos. And so, yeah, maybe you just need to just block that so you're not seeing it. We've got one from Steve. It says, she is crazy. Once they signed the dotted line, they became single. She should focus on her new normal and quit worrying about what he's doing. That's not her responsibility anymore. Sounds like he dodged a bullet. That's from Stephen Bluffton.
1: Great point, Steve. I mean, yeah, I mean, he is single and he is a dad. I don't know. As somebody who's, you know, 24/7, 365 with my kid, I don't tout the hashtag single dad life.
0: When you see a lot of people, though, on social media, like influencers, you know, they say like you only post the highlight reel. And it's true. Like, how often really are you, I don't know, just like the stuff anyone does on social media. It's not like you're every day. So is it that bad? And he's also showing people like, hey, no, it could be videos of me talking about doing drugs, but no, it's about me and my kids. Like, that's good.
1: Okay, I guess if those are the two options, he's probably doing the better one.
0: It's not, hey guys, here's all the drugs I like. So, you know, that's good.
1: 260-447-K105. We'd love to kind of see where you land on this, either by phone or by text. And I will talk to you right after Kane Brown and Lauren Elena. It is What Ifs on K105.

0: What if?
1: Kane Brown, Lauren Elena, it's What Ifs on K105.
2: You know, does this mom, I mean, can she be bothered by her ex now posting about the hashtag single dad life when he kind of has the kids 8 days a month? It makes it seem like, you know, she's not in the picture. 260-447-K105. What's coming in on the text?
1: This one says, definitely not being petty. In my mind, someone that is a single dad is the person that is raising the child full time. Whether that's the primary custodial parent or someone who is raising the child or children and the other parent is not present at all, whatever the case may be.
2: Hmm.
1: This one says, respectfully, as a single mom myself, it gives the ick when men choose to use a single dad as a way to pick up women. Not only that, but for him to say it's the struggles with all the household stuff, etc. He only has the kids 8 days a week or 8 days a month. He has multiple days off a month to be able to get the house in order and get everything done. Grocery shopping, unlimited breaks away from them. So personally, in my opinion, it does not sit right with me and I would feel some type of way. Finally, hi, Tim and Kylie. My name is John. My thoughts on the single dad post without seeing the actual content that he's making is I fall somewhere in between Tim's point of view and Kylie's point of view. If his content is talking about being a dad that is single and the struggles and how hard it is only seeing your children every other weekend, that's one thing. Mm. And that's a good point. Like, make it about that when you really, like, I want to be with my kids, but I only see them this often. But anyway, he said, I think that's perfectly fine. But making it seem as if he's with his children 24/7 and their mom is not around doesn't help. It doesn't ever see them. That's where I kind of lean towards Tim's point of view. But without seeing the actual content he's making or the message he's trying to send, I can't say one way or another.
2: Okay, great. Those are some great points. Yeah.
1: He could easily just tweak that a little bit and come out so much better looking.
2: So we appreciate those. But at 260-447-K105, thank you so much for holding. So who are you? Where are you? And where do you land on this?
3: Hi, my name's Nikki, and I'm calling from Fort Wayne. So I'm a single mom. I was a single mom. My kids are grown now. But to be fair to all dads, he is technically a single dad.
1: Okay.
3: I know it probably hurts her to hear that because I would feel the same way. However, how do we know what is going on outside of what he's posting? Like, is he involved, like, speaking to his children every night? Is he helping with daycare? Is he helping with activities? All of that does play a role, even though he does only get them one day a week and every other weekend.
1: Right, and I would have to imagine, and we don't know any more details than what we were given, but if they are on friendly terms and everything's good and she has no problem with him or anything, like, if the kids have, let's say, a baseball game or something, I'm sure he would be at that and, yeah, maybe bringing a snack when it's their snack day or whatever.
3: And also, you know, being only divorced 6 months, this is hard for any parent to navigate, whether you're a mom or a dad. And divorce is hard regardless if you have kids or not. So, you know, this may be his way of trying to navigate and learn a whole new life, depending on how long they were really married.
1: Yeah, that's a good point.
2: That's a great point, Nikki. We appreciate you calling. Have a great day, and thank you so much for listening.
3: Thank you so much. Have a great day, guys.
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1: Can't be Kylie. Oh, it's best out of five questions. These are things you should know. Can't be Kylie.
2: Okay, here we go. Let's give a big Tim and Kylie welcome to Mike from Fort Wayne. Good morning.
0: Hi.
3: Morning.
2: Here we go with the round of Can't Beat Kylie. We got $100, so I'd love to give it to you. In order to win it, you got to answer more general knowledge trivia questions than Kylie can. There's only five of them. Kylie answers more than you. She wins. Ties, they do go to Kylie. Let's get an update on your current record.
0: 846-276.
2: All right, Mike, let's see if we can make that a 77 today. Go ahead, kick Kylie out of the studio.
3: All right, Kylie, hit the road.
0: Okay, here Mike, I go.
2: While she's up and walking out, bud, what do you got going on today?
3: Just work, man.
2: Where you work at?
3: Engineering and Environmental Solutions.
2: Nice. All right. Well, let's see if we can get you that W today. Kylie's in the hallway. Here we go. Question number one. The smaller animal in a litter is commonly called the what?
3: Runt.
2: Question two. Which of these household objects is not a character in the 1991 animated film Beauty and the Beast? Ottoman, wardrobe, or fly swatter?
3: Flyswatter.
2: Question three. The war between the states is another name for which war?
3: The Civil War.
2: Question four. It was on this day 32 years ago that the OJ car chase happened. What was the vehicle that OJ was traveling in?
3: Ford Bronco.
2: And finally, question five. The ruins of the ancient city of Pompeii are located in what country?
3: Greece.
2: Those are your five questions. Let me call Kylie back in now.
4: Kylie!
2: Okay, Mike, here she comes. Getting back into the studio. She's walking over, settling into her seat. Welcome back, Kylie.
0: Hi.
2: Mike, making your work for it this morning. He got four out of the five, correct?
0: Why? Every day.
2: See how you do, though. Are you ready?
0: Yes.
2: Question number one. The smaller animal in a litter is commonly called the what?
0: The runt.
2: Score is 1-1. Question two. Which of these household objects is not a character in the 1991 animated film Beauty and the Beast? Ottoman, wardrobe, or fly swatter?
0: Fly swatter. I want to see that version.
2: Tied two. Question three. The war between the states is another name for which war?
0: What is that? The Civil War.
2: Scores 3-3.
0: That took too long.
2: Three. Question four. It was on this day 32 years ago the OJ car chase happened.
0: Oh, no.
2: What was the vehicle that OJ was traveling in?
0: A Bronco.
2: Tied at four. And finally, question five. The ruins of the ancient city of Pompeii are located in what country?
0: They're Italy?
2: Oh, dang it. It was Italy. Five up, five down, a straight sweep, Mike, leading to a final score of 5-4. Shoot!
3: Dang it.
2: Even though you didn't get the cash of the win, though, today, we do appreciate you playing. And unfortunately, now you got to do that audio walk of shame.
3: I'm Mike from Fort Wayne, and it can't be Kylie.
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12: Hi there, it's Dan, and Toy Story 5 officially comes out tomorrow. 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
12: 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We'll find out this afternoon, 3:18, right after Josh Ross and Hate How You Look. And, Andy's coming. I'll see you this afternoon at

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1: Tin Caps in town this week for their homestand against the South Bend Cubs. We want you to be there. We got a 4-pack of passes we want to give to you at 260-447-K105. A lot going on at the ballpark. First of all, these 4 passes also come with the opportunity to throw out the first pitch. So, you know, when you get to the ballpark, like right about time, you're like, oh, now it's time for the ceremonial first pitch. And you walk and you're like, got your hot dog or your helmet full of ice cream and maybe your soda pop. And you're like, how do people get down there? And everybody else is like, well, this is how.
0: That's so accurate.
1: This is how that happens. So we're going to do it. Father's Day is, of course, this Sunday. So we're going to do a game of famous TV dads.
0: Yes. And so all we need you to do is correctly name all 3 of the TV dads that we're going to give you. And we can just start with one now just to kind of like get you, you know, start getting you thinking about these TV dads.
1: Okay.
0: Get you in the right mindset. So we'll start off with the easy one. And I will give you the name, and it's Tim Taylor.
1: Okay.
0: So what TV show was he a dad on?
1: There's 3 of them, right? We got to get all
0: 3 total. So if you get that one, that's just phase one.
1: You got to
0: go from there.
1: All 3 correct. You could be there. These tickets for tomorrow night. For Thirsty Thursday, fireworks tomorrow night after the game. So lots going on at the ballpark. We'd love to get you there. Famous TV dads, you've got the TV dad. What is the show? 260-447-K105.
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1: Fort Wayne Tin Caps in town this week for their homestand against the South Bend Cubs. We want you to be there tomorrow night. It's a thirsty Thursday. Fireworks after the game. This also comes with the opportunity to throw out the first pitch. We're going to do it with a game of famous TV dads. Father's Day, obviously, this Sunday. Don't forget to call your dad. We have got three TV dads in front of us. Kylie's going to read them to you. If you can correctly identify the show that they come from, you'll be a winner. So, Kylie, we already put the first one out there, and Kylie, that one was?
0: Tim Taylor.
1: All right, so you're up now at 260-447-K105. So who are you and where are you?
2: Hi, I'm Jade from Huntertown.
1: All right, Jade, here we go. You just heard the first TV dad, so what TV show does he hail from?
2: Home Improvement.
1: Here we go.
0: Good work. Okay, moving on to dad number two. His name is John Dutton. What TV show is he from?
2: Yellowstone.
0: Nice. All right, last one.
1: All right, Jade, here we go.
0: If you can get this dad, the tickets are yours. Dad number three is Bandit Healer. What show is he from?
2: Bandit Healer. I don't know.
1: Go!
0: Oh, no.
1: Okay. Well, if it comes to you, try us back, okay?
2: Okay, you guys set us up with a really easy one the first round.
1: Well, I mean, the third one's kind of easy, too.
0: Got to make it a little
1: dare
0: bit.
1: Dare I say the superior, you know, TV dad.
0: I think he's the best TV dad of all time.
1: But Jade, like I said, if it comes to you, try us back, okay?
2: All right, thank you.
1: All righty, so now all three of them are out there. If you know and you want to go see the Fort Wayne Tin Caps tomorrow night take on the South Bend Cubs with the opportunity to throw out the first pitch, 260-447-K105. We'll start with caller 10 and see if we can make you a winner right after Luke Combs, Sleepless in a Hotel Room on K105.

0: All right. Now, this is probably going to be pretty easy for you, isn't it?
1: Yeah.
0: Okay. Well, now, we got to go through the whole list, Jenny. I'm sure you understand.
1: Yep.
0: Okay. So, Kylie, what's the first one again?
2: Number one is Tim Taylor.
1: Home Improvement.
2: Number two is John Dutton.
1: Yellowstone.
2: And number three, arguably Bluey. The best dad. Yeah, Bandit Healer.
1: Yep. Bluey.
0: There we go.
2: Yes. Good work. Nicely done.
0: So now, Jenny, tomorrow night, you've got these four passes for the Fort Wayne Tin Caps. Go cheer them on against the South Bend Cubs. This opportunity also comes with the first pitch. Is that going to be something you're going to do, or are you going to let somebody else throw the high stinking cheddar out there on the mound?
1: Definitely not me. That's not my game.
0: Okay. So who's it going to be then?
1: Either my dad or my husband.
0: Oh, nice.
2: I feel like, though, the people who say that it's not their game, they're the ones that are the most fun to watch.
0: Yeah.
1: It would definitely be comical.
2: Yeah, see, give the people what they want.
0: Well, Jenny, congratulations. We'll see you tomorrow night at the ballpark. And thank you so much for listening to our show.
1: Thank you.
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1: Lord knows I got a time, and there's a few in here line. Well, I learned my lesson too many times. Blows like you put me

0: Rucker Wetmore. It's Brunette, or as he says, Burnett.
1: Burnett.
0: Burnett, like Cherry Burnett's. 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
1: Indiana Beach is one of those things that a lot of families make their pilgrimage down to every single year. They're like, oh, we're going to Indiana Beach. Kids love it. We love it. We love going down, love doing the rides, love doing all of it. We've got 4 tickets we want to give to you right now, 260-447-K105, to get you down there. We have not been. It's been one of those things that's on our list. I know next week, my boys at Pottawatomie is going to go to a sleepaway camp. My son's 7. And I think we're going to try and do it sometime in July. But it's so weird, like, you look at your calendar, you're like, man, when can we try and squeeze this in? But you know what, make it happen. Make it one of those things.
0: You got to.
1: Yeah, you have to.
0: What else summery are you doing? You know, like, that's peak summer.
1: Absolutely.
0: Sure. Like, what are you doing, sitting at home watching Love Island every night?
1: No,
0: get out of the house.
1: Don't nobody want to do that. So, if you would like these 4 tickets for Indiana Beach, let's get you on the phone right now. 260-447-K105. When you call, we'll get you on the list for a game of Beat the Bear, which we'll do coming up here in a little bit. Kylie Covers Country, though, is on the way next, right after Lainey Wilson on K105. I never stopped.

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3: Jelly Roll and Bunny EXO got divorced. Bombshell news yesterday. And now, kind of like talking about it more today, getting into it a little bit, because the two of them still, they've yet to make any public statements or anything like that. However, people are thinking now that there have been some signs. People are connecting the dots. They're looking back. They are going through the receipts. What's going on? So again, they have not actually made statements or commented, but we do know Jelly listed their separation date as May 9th and also irreconcilable differences as the reason. So, for starters, Jelly wasn't wearing his wedding band at CMA Fest. So people were like, that should have been a clue. I also think...
0: Okay, yeah.
3: I also think, though, that like as a guy who is going through a lot of like weight loss changes, I wouldn't even... I don't think I've ever would have like clocked that, because I've just been like, oh, it's getting resized.
0: Right. I mean, unless what is he supposed to put the string around it?
3: Like, neck.
0: If you dated somebody and like he gave you your class ring, you put the string around so it fits you.
3: Maybe that's it. I don't know. So there was that. Then Bunny has been very active on social media, but like, is subtweeting still a thing? But that's what she was doing. You know, where you're like, you're clearly talking about someone, but you're not. And, you know, you're not naming names. 2 days after he would have filed for divorce, she posted a TikTok with the message, quote, women's intuition when that stuff don't add up. She also posted a video of herself horseback riding with the message, wild hearts can't be broken.
0: Okay.
3: And also some song lyrics. As one does when they're going through a breakup. And it is, did you lose yourself somewhere out there? Anyway, she's also reposted several TikToks about toxic relationships, recognizing manipulation, setting boundaries, and walking away from unhealthy situations. Now, in the meantime, Jelly Roll's daughter says that she's disgusted how people are invested in knowing what's going on. And said, quote, go on somewhere, y'all. Worry about your house, not mine. I'm not speaking on it yet. Like, this is so, so embarrassing.
0: Okay.
3: On so many levels. First of all, let's go back to Bunny real quick. Quit doing that on social media. Like, that's just, I know you got to go through it. Sometimes, like, my sister makes me mad and I post that kind of stuff.
0: And
3: you know, like, I retweet it. And it's just like, for what? She's not seeing that.
0: Now, is she trying to control the narrative? Because
3: yeah, maybe.
0: He clearly is not saying anything. Is she trying to get out in front of it? I don't know whose fault it is. I mean, or what
3: yeah,
0: exactly happened?
3: We will never know what's going on.
0: I mean, until Jelly Roll's daughter talks, I guess.
3: Or until Bunny talks about it on her podcast, where she's like always getting really real. But yeah, Jelly Roll's daughter, back to her now. This is so obviously like, I have tea and I'm going to spill. Like, it's just so lame. Like, these are definitely people you need to act like you've been there before, like act like you've been famous, even though they haven't been. That's the problem. They haven't been famous really in the grand scheme of things for that long. And she wasn't born into fame, this daughter, you know, like she was born into like her having a dad who was like in jail. And now she's living probably this 180 of a lifestyle. And like she thinks these are the things you need to do. You don't need to do that. You can just go on and not say anything.
0: Yeah.
3: And it would look so much better. You don't need to put your family's dirty laundry out for the public. But that's just what I would do. And that is your country covered on K105.
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4: 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And more importantly, why? We'll find out this afternoon, 3:18, right after Josh Ross and Hate How You Look. And, oh, Andy's coming. I'll see you this afternoon on

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2: It's presented by our friends at Maumee River Roofing. So now we give a big Tim and Kylie welcome to Brittany from Fort Wayne. Hello.
0: Hi.
3: Hi, how are you?
2: We are well. Thank you. Let's see how you are going to do, though, at the end of this. It is a round of Beat the Bear. Before we get down to business, though, let's get to know you. What do you do for work?
3: I'm a banker.
2: Where do you bank at? Do you want to say?
3: I don't know if I should say.
2: Okay. So now, when you're not doing that, what do you like to do in your free time?
3: Hang out with my kids.
2: How many?
3: Take up all my time.
2: I got one, and I'm like, I'm wore out. How many you got?
3: I just have two.
2: Oh, what are the ages?
3: 15 and 12. One's driving me to work right now.
4: Hello.
0: Oh, hi. 10 and 2. 10
2: man,
0: and 2.
2: So that's crazy to let 12-year-olds drive in Indiana. That's wild.
0: And he's got a sense of humor. That's great. What do your kids have you into besides, you know, learning how to drive and all that? What sports, anything?
3: Cheerleading and track and... a recent girlfriend that takes a lot of time.
0: Oh, tell us more. Let's hear about it.
4: No.
0: Hey, give her a shout out. That's perfect.
4: No.
0: I love this so much. Sorry, we didn't know we were in the business of embarrassing teenagers this morning.
2: Like, oh, we're gonna be,
3: oh, that's I'm, my life's work.
0: Well, I love it.
2: Well, Brittany, look, we know you got a lot of stuff going on. Obviously, you've got a 15-year-old that you're trying to teach to drive, I'm assuming. And then, of course, you know everything you got when you get to the job site today. But right now, let's kind of shift our focus and see if we can beat this bear.
0: That's right. You're in it to beat the bear, which means you have 20 seconds to give us 10 items in a category. We're going to give you on the spot here in just a second. You have to make sure all of your answers make sense, though, in order for you to score that 4-pack of tickets to Indiana Beach. So look at that. Mom, 2 kids, plus girlfriend. All 4 taken care of. Anyway, you just have to remember the most important thing is that you do have a giant, man-eating, ferocious beast of a bear with razor-sharp teeth and claws chasing you down. Are you ready?
3: I'm ready.
2: All right. Brittany, this is going to be probably one of the easiest ones we've ever did because today is National Eat Your Vegetables Day. So in 20 seconds, give us 10 vegetables you can eat. Ready? Run!
3: Carrots, broccoli, peas, corn, radishes, lettuce, asparagus, peppers, potatoes. Celery.
0: Yeah. I don't think she said celery. Good job.
2: There we go.
0: Nice job. Woo! You did it.
3: I went to the fridge there.
0: I like it.
2: I got to be honest with you there, Brittany. I didn't think you were going to make it. That would have been.
3: I didn't either.
0: When we got to radishes, I was like, "Oh, this is taking
2: a turn." Boy, we're going deep.
0: These are the deep cuts. Also, Tim did say the vegetables you can eat, and I was really trying to think of the ones you can eat after that. So I was distracted.
2: Well, Brittany, in the end, it didn't matter. You did it. You beat the bear. You got those tickets for Indiana Beach.
3: Thank you so much.
2: You're very welcome. So have a great time at Indiana Beach. Thank you so much for listening to our show. And we're going to see if the Survivor Streak can continue when we give you your next chance to beat the bear tomorrow morning here at K105.
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1: So, Kylie, you're younger than I am, obviously. Do you remember the era of, I believe it was purple ketchup from Heinz?
0: Yes.
1: Okay.
0: Oh, yeah.
1: This could potentially be on the same path as that, but there's nobody commercially doing it. You have to do it yourself.
0: Oh, DIY purple ketchup.
1: Well, no, well, it's that. It's not necessarily ketchup, but it has to do with something you might put ketchup on, like a hot dog.
0: Oh.
1: And don't come to me. Don't come for me, all mustard purists. That's not where I'm going with this. Apparently, there is a growing portion of our population. I don't know who they are or why they feel this is okay. But blue hot dogs may be one of the summer foods of 2026. Here's why. There's a woman that's going viral that says you can dye your hot dogs and all you have to do is boil them in Gatorade. And according to her, I don't know what science she has backing this up. She could be a barista for all I know. But she claims that now these hot dogs also have electrolytes because of the Gatorade.
0: Hmm.
1: So it's like a dirty water dog, which are delicious, by the way. My son's preferred way to have a hot dog. He's 7. So, I mean, like, take that for what it's worth. But instead of using water, you use Gatorade. And this could be done for a myriad of colors, I'm assuming. Like green or red or purple.
0: I don't know if you're joking or not.
1: No, I'm not. No.
0: It seems like one of those things where you're like, you made this up and you're trying to get me to Google blue hot dog, and I'm going to get something NSFW. I'm flagged. You're laughing. That I don't believe it. Hey, Kylie, but Google blue hot dog real quick.
1: Okay.
0: See what comes up. I'm not doing that on the work computer. So if this was all just an elaborate scheme to get me to do that, just know I sniffed you out and I'm not doing it.
1: I have succeeded. In life, right now, this is the point I have arrived when I'm legit, when I'm reading a legitimate story, and she's like, "Yeah, I'm not doing that." There's some Urban Dictionary reference to this.
0: You weirdo.
1: Well,
0: on the work computer, I'll do it when I get home, of course.
1: Okay. Well, allow me to read you some of the comments that popped up on this woman's video, and there are a lot of them out there. One of them says, "This is proof you just can't eat at everybody's house."
0: No, that's true.
1: Another one, we are not attending the cookout on, we are not attending the cookout this weekend. As I saw a bunch of the different videos, and you know, once somebody does it, then a lot of other people do it. They don't explain how they taste. So someone at a food blog posted a stitch to this. The cooking instructions are kind of vague, but it seems like the idea, you know, you boil them in the Gatorade. They said the smell was wild, caught them off guard. They did change color to a disturbing dark blue, but only on the surface. He used fierce grape Gatorade, but said the flavor was actually subtle.
0: Okay. No one's seriously considering this. Why?
1: You don't think?
0: No. No.
1: What about like having fun with your kids' food?
0: I just
1: like trying to get them excited about stuff. No?
0: And so you're going to flavor a hot dog grape?
1: Look, for those that like grape, I'm not one of those people. That will never happen in my house.
0: There is a listing for blue hot dog on Urban Dictionary, by the way. And so now I'm not convinced this wasn't fake. I didn't hit images. Thank the good Lord. But the day is young.

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0: Chris Jansen, me and a beer, 914 with Tim and Kylie at K105.
1: So we know that this weekend it's going to be Father's Day, and maybe this is something that you could get your father for Father's Day. It'll only set you back 13 grand, but hey, if your dad is that good, you can't
0: put a price on it.
1: But this is an AI-powered robot, but not just any, you know, it's not like any old robot that's doing household chores. It actually helps you if you have to go to the bathroom in the middle of the night. I think that's a classic dad thing, by the way. It's called a smart toilet.
0: Okay.
1: It's a robot. It can drive itself to you, navigate around obstacles, even at 3 a.m. when you know you might have trouble dodging laundry baskets in the bedroom.
0: Right, yep,
1: shoes
0: yep.
1: You left
0: and you
1: out.
0: Do it, and you try and do it with your eyes closed so you don't wake yourself
1: yes,
0: up. I've
1: maybe
0: been there.
1: Kids
0: been
1: put
0: there.
1: Some Legos down. You don't want to step on those. Anyway, so you use an app to call it over. It arrives. You hop on, do your thing, and then it cleans everything up, and then it goes back to its docking station to clean itself. 13K. You in?
0: No. No.
1: Really?
0: No. If I'm going to do that, I'll spend the money. I'll put a urinal in my bathroom.
1: Oh, in the bed? Like, not next to your bed, though?
0: No, not next to the bed.
1: Get it? Like, this solves the problem of, like, I don't want to get up and walk across the room.
0: You know what? My bed, from the side of my bed to the toilet in our bathroom, I'm 11 feet.
1: Yeah, but it's
0: if I can,
1: it's early, you know, it's late. It's the middle of the night. It's right in between early and late. You want to walk when something could just come to you? It's like, that's why we invented DoorDash.
0: Very true. I guess, okay, it's DoorDash for your bathroom needs then, I guess.
1: For the toilet.
0: But like, you still have to open the app. You still have to call, unless it can be hooked up to Alexa, where I can say, Alexa, call the bathroom robot.
1: Yeah, I think you could just, you know, have the app open on your phone. So in the middle of the night, you could just turn over, hit the button real quick, and then.
0: Now, is this unisex?
1: You know, it does not say. It does say the robot is designed primarily for older people, for those with disabilities or mobility impairments. So it says people. It doesn't say men or women. It says not lazy people who just want, you know, to not get out of bed, but still. They're not going to say, like, oh, no, you're just lazy. Like, no, you can't have this. It also says that it has a, quote, low noise grinder that prevents any kind of unwanted blockages.
0: Okay.
1: I don't know. That's a lot to take in. For dad.
0: Why can't we use our power? Why couldn't they use their powers for good and not evil?
1: Evil, they solved a problem.
0: Is it a problem? Is it that widespread of an issue that we need this addressed immediately?
1: If you had $13,000 to just, or let's say it's free, and like they were just giving this out to anyone who wanted to try it, you wouldn't just be like, yeah, let me take one. You would be like, yeah, let me just, I'll try it out once.
0: And then what do I do with it?
1: I bet you would be hooked.
0: I think you severely underestimate like my ability to just get up and walk 11 feet in the middle of the night.
1: But listen. Let me change the circumstances a little bit, because who's to say? I mean, it can work probably all day. It doesn't have to be specifically for the middle of the night. You're watching a really great show on TV. You know, it's a summer house reunion. You don't want to pause it. You don't want to get up to go to the bathroom.
0: Does it have the ability to go up and down stairs, or is this something I have to carry?
1: Okay, I'm not the robot toilet expert.
0: Okay,
1: these
0: are all questions that would play into
1: if
0: this.
1: If they were free, you could have an upstairs and a downstairs one.
0: So now I have two.
1: I was going to say, you're having like a watch party. You would never have to leave the couch, but then you kind of become the watch party at that point. I'm never watching anything at your house. Don't ever go to Tim's house for a watch party if you're invited. See you.

0: Blake Shelton and Scott's Country at 9:25.
1: Do you ever do scratch tickets?
0: Every once in a while, yeah. Like if I get them for Christmas and a stocking or something.
1: Okay, but you don't go out of your way to get them or anything like that. Okay, so then picture yourself. Then we're going to put this in. It's Christmas, okay?
0: Okay.
1: And you are given a Indiana Lottery or Hoosier Lottery scratch ticket, okay?
0: Okay.
1: It's legitimate. This is a legitimate ticket.
0: Okay.
1: Okay? You scratch it off.
0: Yeah.
1: You won $100,000.
0: Oh.
1: That's what the ticket says. You go. And you get in the car and you travel to Indianapolis to go to the Hoosier Lottery main office because you're not going to Handy Dandy.
0: Yeah.
1: To cash in a $100,000 card. You go down, they scan it. They're like, here's your $20. And you're like, but no. It says $100,000. Oh, sorry. Technical glitch. It's only $20.
0: What?
1: That's what happened to a guy by the name of, his name is Mike Fields. It doesn't say where in Indiana he's from, but that happened to him. He bought a $5 Space Invaders scratch-off ticket, uncovered the

0: top prize symbol, and Hoosier Lottery officials are blaming a technical issue and claim the printed symbols did not match their official validation records.
1: Are we sponsored by the Hoosier Lottery?
0: I mean, this is a news story.
1: This would make me, and I would like go out of my, I think like this should make people boycott them. The Hoosier Lottery.
0: This, you think?
1: That should. Because that's not, that's, you can't do that.
0: Somebody else, his name's Glendon Jones, again, doesn't say where he is. He experienced the same thing. He thought he had won $25,000. Officials later informed him that his ticket was completely worthless, so he didn't even get like 20 bucks or anything.
1: No, you should. That's like if anyone else did that, you'd be calling the Better Business Bureau.
0: Hoosier Lottery immediately stopped the sales of the Space Invaders. They plan to fix the technical issue and relaunch the game later this week. They're now urging anybody affected by this to submit a formal protest form. This is them saying this. And they must mail in their disputed tickets by November 30th for a thorough review. If I won or lost or whatever, like with this, you don't have the ticket anymore, do you?
1: No.
0: Like, who holds on to that?
1: No.
0: Like, you usually just look and you're like, oh, well, doesn't win. Toss it in the garbage. But I saw that. I was like, that's wild.
1: That is, because they could be doing that for anything. Like, you know, any kind of ticket at any level, they could just be saying, oh no, it was a glitch. So why are we trusting this? No one should buy any more tickets from the Hoosier Lottery. They shouldn't.
0: So I'm, look, to each their own. If scratch off tickets are your thing, and I know a lot of people that are, boy, my wife loved giving scratch off tickets. My late wife Taryn, oh my gosh, like, hey babe, I got you something. Oh yeah, great. What is it? Oh, it's a $5 scratch off ticket. Okay, great, fantastic. Could you have just given me the $5 next time?
1: I guess it would be one thing if you saw on, you know, sometimes on those tickets, I think they say like you could win $5, $10, up to $100. I guess that would be the only thing if it said that you could win up to $100, like right on the card.
0: Right.
1: And so you're like, okay, then yes, then I can see how this is a glitch, because it should only go up to $100 max. Maybe then it would be okay. But still, if you have that many glitches, then
0: there's absolutely a problem
1: anymore.
0: Like, at least
1: anyone else that has a business and has a glitch like that, no more business.
0: At least give them half.
1: That's crazy.
0: So I don't know. So if you've fallen victim or saw the Space Invaders cash invasion cards and you're like, that looks fun, and you think you won, just Google how to do it. Maybe you could send in this formal protest form, is what they're saying. But I saw that's
1: wild.
0: Yeah,
1: that would make me so
0: irrationally angry.
1: You would never hear the end of it if that happened to me.

0: Shaboozy, a bar song. 9:36 with Tim and Kylie at K105. It's a Wednesday morning. It's 72, is it? No, still 64. Will be 72. Some storms blowing in later this afternoon. So just kind of plan for those. Supposed to be maybe some of them, possibly, maybe on the severe side. So just kind of be weather aware, as they like to say.
1: Oh, okay. I've been seeing on TikTok for days that Fort Wayne, Wednesday night, tornado. Is that still a thing?
0: I'm going to hope not.
1: I've been seeing that.
0: I'm going to RSVP people, no to that.
1: People tell me that, too. And I was like, the TikTok weather for Fort Wayne. I don't even know where these people were from. But I think I was served fake
0: Sheboygan,
1: news.
0: Wisconsin.
1: Yeah, that might have been it. I saw this. We're going to call it our true crime of the day.
0: Oh, okay. I love
1: okay?
0: this.
1: So this all went down in Florida because, of course, it did. And it happened this past Friday night. Okay. Cops see a car on the highway. It was flying down the highway, going more than 90 miles per hour.
0: Okay.
1: So they pulled it over, and the cop noticed that the man driving the vehicle, 33 years old, his name is Connor, he seemed heavily intoxicated. Then they start to kind of look around. They see, they do the blood alcohol test, 0.177.
0: Oh, okay.
1: 0.08 wow. is the legal limit to drive. So obviously more than twice the legal limit. This man was charged with a DUI. They start looking around, in the car, seeing what's the deal here? What's going on? They find a mountain of empty White Claw cans on the passenger seat. They counted 34 open containers.
0: 34?
1: Yes. And so obviously, he was in trouble. They have a picture of it. It is truly a mountain of White Claw cans. They seem to be mostly raspberry flavored, and they are empty. They are falling onto the floor. Now, here's the thing. They don't say about this Mr. Connor, sir, how big he was or anything like that. But if you drank 34 White Claws, you're only twice the legal limit. Doesn't that seem a little insane?
0: I think this man is being punished for being, well, I'm not taking the DUI aspect out of this at all. Not at all. That was highly irresponsible, and there does need to be some consequences for that. But maybe he was at an event at a state park or a national park, and where you carry in, carry out, and he was being the responsible one carrying out the empties.
1: Oh, so you're
0: empties,
1: saying he's a
0: the empties?
1: Okay,
0: I'm not saying he didn't do his part to add to the empty pile.
1: Okay,
0: but
1: well, yeah, because 0.177 doesn't seem like it would be, because even at like 0.08, they say, I really don't know. They say though that at 0.08, like you're not like, it's not like drunk what that you would think like of a drunk person. Like you can still talk and you can still walk. You're not slurring your words yet at 0.08, but you're just not at the point where you should be driving anymore. So 0.17, while yes, it's more than double the legal limit, I wonder, like, what your state is when you're at that. It just seems like it's way too low for 34 cans of White Claw.
0: And that's what I'm saying. Like, I don't.
1: So yeah, maybe you're right. Maybe he is a good citizen, and he was trying to clean up after people.
0: And here we are now. This poor guy is being tagged for being environmentally conscious and being respectful of our the state parks in Florida.
1: And you just know that while he was driving 90 miles an hour also, that's the other part in this. While he was driving 90 miles an hour down the highway, you just know that the whole time he was hearing ding, ding, ding, ding, because you know that 34 cans of White Claw, even empty, would trigger the fasten seatbelt sign. Or, that would be dinging. That would drive me crazy. And I don't know how you belt in, how you buckle up cans. K105.

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0: Jason Aldean, Don't Tell on Me, 9:46 with Tim and Kylie at K105. We're wrapping up our portion of the broadcast day. Man, we got to make room for my friend Mike D. He's got a Wednesday round of the midday broadcast next. On its way for you to help you motor through your workday. Tell you what Mike has coming up here in just a moment. We have a couple of things we do as we kind of wrap things up for the day. One is we have to deliver a motto or slogan to the marketing department. Maybe one day they'll use this to market the show. Hasn't happened yet, but you know what? Even a broken clock is right twice a day. So, Kylie, what is it? What do we got for them today?
1: Hot pickle summer. It's Tim and Kylie on K105.
0: Hey, okay. All right. The other thing we do is share with you what we learned during the show today. And, Kylie, for you, that is?
1: I have two things.
0: Oh,
1: number
0: okay.
1: One, Tim is one of the top consumers of aftermarket collagen. And number two.
0: Why do you think I have such healthy hair and beautiful nails?
1: Number two, I'm putting my name in the running for the Dixie Chicks PR person.
0: Okay.
1: After the roundabout way I cleared their names, I don't really know what, but we, I guess it was off or not. They didn't lose the Winning Song Wednesday
0: yeah.
1: competition, but the effort was there. What did you learn?
0: Tim and Faith are on the clock.
1: Yeah.
0: So,
1: it's just a matter of time.
0: So, anyway.
1: It's just Hollywood, baby.
0: That's just, I mean,
1: how
0: like,
1: it goes.
0: Tom Hanks, Rita Wilson, Garth and Trisha.
1: Garth and Trisha, I really, that's going to happen soon.
0: You think? No, it's not. No, don't even speak that into the universe. Don't even put that out there.
1: I just think it's sooner than you think.
0: Okay, well, remember, Kylie at K105FM.com. We're back tomorrow for your Thursday. Of course, we'll do a blind rank game, which is where Kylie and I, we each think of a category, five songs in that category. We then play you short clips of it, and then you get to vote on which of those songs we are going to play next.
1: And yeah, tomorrow, it's all Tim's
0: yeah,
1: songs
0: it's mine.
1: Up for grabs. So hopefully you hit us with some bangers
0: so
1: we have to choose from.
0: So we'll kind of dive into that tomorrow. The anti-radar, though it's not on our radar, we'll do Can't Beat Kylie at 7:45, see if we can get Kylie that tomorrow's the last day to kind of get her this loss before the 7 days is up, so we'll see if we can do it tomorrow. Also, more tickets for Indiana Beach on the line with Beat the Bear at 8:45. But in honor of Father's Day coming up this weekend, just kind of thinking, because we've all been there. We've done something with our dad, and the words come out. Four words, don't tell your mother. What was it? What were you doing when Don't Tell Your Mother came out?
1: I'm going to have a conference with my sisters on this one and see
0: okay.
1: what we can come up with.
0: Okay. All right. I don't have any with my son Hudson because he was only five when my wife passed away. So like he really didn't get the concept of don't tell
1: yeah,
0: your
1: with
0: mother.
1: Your
0: yet.
1: Dad did.
0: Oh, no. I've got several. I've got loads of them. So
1: yeah, ours at home, the only thing is if someone gives the girls like a drink of their Diet Coke, I'm like, don't tell your dad. Because then he's like, Diet Coke, I use that to clean toilets. You know,
0: no, they don't.
1: I know they don't. That's just, he can't help himself. I'm like, I don't want to hear it.
0: It'll eat the meat off a stub of bone.
1: That's what he,
0: it's like, a steak.
1: No one's giving them acid.
0: Like, no, that's
1: this is a comet.
0: An urban legend. So we will dive into that tomorrow, too, in honor of Father's Day this weekend. Now, my friend Mike D on the way in here next, fill in the blank. That happens at 11 every single day. You could set your watch by it. He's going to be talking about like where in your house. And maybe you might need to keep this top secret, so you might need to text it in. But he wants to know, like, do you have a chocolate stash and where is it?
1: Mm. Oh, a chocolate, like where you're keeping it. Not
0: yeah.
1: like you got it on your mouth and it's your chocolate stash.
0: You tuck it up between your tooth and between your teeth
1: like
0: and
1: a chocolate
0: and
1: mustache because you're just always eating it. But yeah, I guess that makes more sense. Your thing.
0: Also, he wants to talk about if you've ever had any animals in your house. I'm assuming other than like dogs, cats, pets, things like that. Like maybe you've had a wild boar.
1: We had a bat in our house.
0: Oh, I had a bird. I still I have a bird in my garage. I can't get him out.
1: Also, my grandparents, their old house that they used to live in that I would go to, you know, when I was younger, They, at one point in time, I just thought of this. My parent, my mom and one of my aunts, they had pet turtles and they escaped and they were never seen again. So there are somewhere maybe in the walls, in the vents, turtles.
0: Turtles.
1: Still living there.
0: Interesting. Maybe they made their way to the sewers and they're ninjas now.
1: That could be it. And they're just like taking everyone's pizza.
0: That could be it.
1: You have missing pizza? It's the turtles.
0: It's Kylie's turtles. Kylie's family's turtles. Well, we look forward to helping you kick off a brand new day, your Thursday. And as we always say, the downhill slide towards the weekend begins bright and early tomorrow morning at 6 a.m.
1: Don't Google blue hot dog.
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2: Talking about that person in your life that always screams when they see a mouse or a snake or a bug. Now, I only make a noise when they like jump out at me and I don't notice that they're there. Maybe I'm the one that screams a little loud, but I want to hear from you at 447-K105. Caleb, who's that person in your life that always screams when they see like a bug or a mouse flying by?
3: So it's not really bugs or mice or anything, it's snakes.
2: Yeah, you not like them or?
3: No, so when I was younger, I loved snakes. I mean, I have pictures of me at like 3-4 years old picking up 4-foot, 5-foot black indigos and holding 6-foot long pythons and stuff.
2: Okay.
3: But when I was like 13 or 14, I had a python wrapple around me.
2: Ooh.
3: It was like 8-foot long.
2: Mm.
3: And pythons, if their body is longer than you,
2: yeah,
3: they know they can eat you.
2: Oh, yeah. Yeah, and that's, oh my, I could not imagine, man. That's the fear kicked in instantly, I'm sure.
3: Oh, yeah. My stepdad had to grab like a meat cleaver.
2: Ooh.
3: And kill it.
2: Okay.
3: While it was wrapped around me so that it would actually stop like squeezing me. It was horrid.
1: K105.

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2: There is literally no shame to this. There are some times if, like, I'm mowing the yard or something, and this has been a while since the rain hasn't really been here and the grass is brown, but in the past where we've had, some green grass mowing the yards, there's been a snake or two, and I'm like, oh my goodness, oh, there's a snake there. That's about as far as I will go. Maybe my neighbors will say something different, but Becky, what about you?
3: My daughter, that'll be 40 on the 27th.
2: Okay, what's her deal? What's going on with her?
3: I don't know, because she never used to be. She was never a girly girl, never ever.
2: Okay.
3: She liked bugs. She played with bugs. She played with all kinds of stuff. And for some odd reason, the older she got, the worse she gets.
2: Becky, that's funny.
3: She doesn't, no spiders, no mice, none of it.
2: You know, Becky, it takes all kinds there. Definitely appreciate that call and that laugh there. So what about you?
0: K105.

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2: We're talking about that person that's always screaming when they see like a bug, a mouse, or a snake. Maybe this is minding its own business and they're like, oh my gosh, there's a snake. Yeah, that person. That person. I've got a little bit of time left on this one here, about 18 minutes until Dan Austin comes in. Kim, what do you have?
3: My brother-in-law actually shoots it by in his house.
2: He shoots it?
3: He tried to with a shotgun and kind of went through the wall.
2: That's like straight from a movie.
3: That's my brother-in-law.
2: I'd be saying, duck, uncle's shooting again.
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2: So I found this news story on the internet, and I think it's incredible here. And a lot of us probably can relate to this, but the story's talking about how a deer broke into a home after mistaking a reindeer decoration as a possible mate. Could you imagine how that would have went down? So I want to hear from you at 447-K105. Tell me about the time where an animal snuck into your house that shouldn't have been there. Now, the first couple things that come to mind, obviously, my brother-in-law, he's selling his house, and he's had bats in there, and he's had a raccoon, I believe, in there at one point. And then my grandparents, I can remember always staying at my grandparents, and there would always be squirrels in the attic. My grandma would go, "It's just a squirrel, Mike. Go back to sleep. It's not a big deal."
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2: Wow, these stories seem kind of fresh. I want to hear from you at 447-K105. Tell me about the time where an animal snuck into your home, or dare I say, broke into your home. Gina, what's your story?
3: Well, I was babysitting for my cousin's mother, who was elderly, and so she couldn't be left alone, and they went on vacation, so I'm house-sitting with her. And it's in the evening, about 9 o'clock at night, and we're in the living room, and I hear this horrible noise, like somebody fell through the ceiling. And I'm like, oh, God. So I get up, and I walk down the hall, and I open the bathroom door, and I look up, and there's a raccoon hanging out of the ceiling, looking at me and looking at him. And I'm like, oh, hey.
2: So what was your next move?
3: Well, I stood there for a second, and then I ran to get room and my phone, and he fell down, and we got the door open, and he ran out the door, and that was the end of that.
2: That's good, though. He probably thought, I'm not going to get whacked with a broom today.
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2: Talking about this deer that broke into a home mistaking a reindeer decoration for a possible mate here. And I want to hear from you at 447-K105. Tell me about the time an animal broke into your home and caused some chaos. My friend Ethan, what's your story, man?
3: All right, so my parents' house, 25 years they lived there, not an animal in the house. 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
2: Oh, my gosh. Okay, so what'd you
3: do? Around, pipe bombing myself and my little sisters, just weird.
2: Oh, my gosh. 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
3: It did. It flipped up, though.
2: Yeah, I could not imagine right after that. Well, thanks for the call there, Ethan.
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1: 38% of us will hide blank during the holidays. 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
3: This shouldn't be a hard one for a Tuesday. 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
1: Now, 38% of us hide blank during the holidays. 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
2: That number one red flag that you're looking for when you're dating, or maybe when you was dating, there was something you look for. Maybe they had to dress properly, or maybe they had to have a license or a car, whatever that may be for you. I want to hear from you at 447-K105. Now, for me, when I was dating, geez, it's been so long ago, but when I was dating, I was looking for how they treated, you know, the wait staff at a restaurant, how they treated me, anybody that we've met, you know, out in the store, out and about, maybe we're walking, or definitely how they smell. They've got to smell good. They've got to be able to take care of themselves. They can't smell like a barnyard. Yeah, my nose is not high on that one. You just have to smell good. So I want to hear from you. Now, Beth, you've got something. What's going on?
3: Yeah, if a guy doesn't have a job.
2: He's got to have a job.
3: Got to have a job, got to have a license.
2: I like that. And have you ever ran into that problem?
3: Yeah, currently.
2: Currently? Oh, no. So what's the next step here? Do you give him a chance or?
3: No, I don't know. Like, I've been with the guy for 5 years and he can't hold a job and he just got his license taken about a year ago.
2: Wow. Double red flag on that one there, Beth.
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2: Would you ever be in an open relationship? For me, I don't think so. It just sounds like trouble, but it's okay. 447K105, my friend, how do you feel about open relationships?
3: I'm all for it. My husband and I have been together for 9 years and have been in an open relationship for 4 of them.
2: It sounds like it works well for the both of you.
3: Absolutely. Love it.
2: All right. Well, thanks for getting us started on that. What about you? Would you ever be in an open relationship? What are your thoughts on this?
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2: My friend Gary is interested in getting into an open relationship. And for those of you who do not know what that is, that's pretty much being with someone else and then having another person involved. You know, you're kind of having your cake and eating it too. Now, of course, I'm not talking about me. I don't need to be in that. But I want to hear from you, 447-K105. Would you ever be in an open relationship? What are your thoughts on it?
3: Absolutely not.
4: Yeah, it's kind of gross, isn't it?
3: Yeah, well, it gives you the opportunity to go out and sleep with whoever you want. Like, heck no.
5: No way.
2: Not going to happen?
5: 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I'm not sharing my man.
6: Well, I'm going to be honest with you. When I was married, we were in one, and I still would be now. Yep, we shared, and we had a lot of fun.
2: So we got everybody in the mix here. What about you? Would you be in an open relationship? Now, it's not for me, but it might be for you. I'm not judging. I just want to know.
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2: I want to hear from you at 447-K105. Is that a good thing, a bad thing? Would you ever do it? For me, one woman is enough. My wife is all I need. My friends, what about you?
3: Sister wife nonsense. Absolutely not.
4: Well, I'm going to be honest with you. When I was married, we were in one, and I still would be now. Yep, we shared, and we had a lot of fun.
3: No way.
2: Not going to happen?
3: Never. I'm not sharing my man.
2: All right. Yeah, what about you? 447-K105.
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0: Happy 250th, America. 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
2: I want to hear from you. Is that okay? 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Have you tried it? At 447-K105, what's your thoughts?
3: Well, I can't imagine my man being with another woman. New way.
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2: 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What about you, 447-K105? Did that second caller sound like one of the characters from Monsters, Inc.? 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
15: Hi there, it's Dan, and Toy Story 5 officially comes out tomorrow. 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
16: You are a toy!
15: 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We'll find out this afternoon. 3:18, right after Josh Ross and Hate How You Look. And, Andy's coming. I'll see you this afternoon.

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2: So you're talking about the things that other drivers do that absolutely drive you nuts. 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Things like turning without a turn signal and, well, almost getting hit by other cars because you didn't signal where you were going. Or my personal favorite here is hanging out in the left lane and not going anywhere and then causing a line behind you. That's absolutely ridiculous and inconsiderate. Now, Dory, what's your thoughts here?
3: Hey, not only not turning on their turn signals to turn, I am a polite driver, and I would appreciate it when somebody wants to get in front of me, just put your signal on, and I'll slow down. I'd rather do that than have an accident.
2: Yeah, I like that. Thanks for the call there, Dory.
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2: I tend to be a little bit on the conservative side, and guys typically don't do that in my book. Now, not judging by no means, but my friend Andy thinks it's weird because I've never done it. Jeff, am I weird for this? Is this something you're doing? What's going on?
3: You're not weird for doing it. I've seen people do it, but I mean, it'd be interesting to try it. I just don't like people touching my feet. The question is, if they were to do a manicure and touch my feet, will I not kick them in the face? Because my feet are, I hate feet. I just hate feet in general. I just don't want nobody touching my feet. But again, I don't know. I would try it once to see what it is, but the kicking effect, I don't know.
2: Yeah, I'm there with you on that one, Jeff. And it just makes me wonder, like, if you don't like your feet, you don't want to be touched, then why are guys doing this? Maybe I'm in a different world here, but I want to hear from you.
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2: I've got a friend. 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I'm a typical guy that grew up in the country. That's something that we have never done, but he thinks that I'm weird for it, and I want to know if he's right. Now, Carol, if another woman touches your man, you are jealous about it. If he got a manicure, is this okay?
3: Absolutely. Positively. Oh, no.
2: Yeah.
3: Don't share. Don't. No.
2: Oh, I figured you would say that. I don't know why anybody would do that either.
3: No way. My man is my man. He don't need no other woman.
2: I mean, it's just like a manicure, though. Okay, so what about you?
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2: But we're talking about manicures here, and I've got a good friend. His name is Andy, and he thinks that it is weird, absolutely weird, that I've never had a manicure. And I'm thinking, look, I grew up in a way where that's not something that we do, and no judging on this at all, but I want to hear from you at 447-K105. Mike, you kind of share my views a little bit. What's going on?
3: I'm 54. I've never had a pedicure or manicure myself.
2: And it's okay, right?
3: Yep. I grew up in southern Missouri. I've never had one, and it's fine by me.
2: Yeah, I'm there with you. I'm in good company. Thanks for the call there, Mike. So what about you?
0: K105.

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2: So I was hanging out with my buddy Andy the other day, and we were at the gas station. I was getting gas in the Jeep, and he was telling me how he thinks that when him and his girlfriend are together, that he's the only one to pump the gas. Now, she could do it, but he's the one that just jumps out and does it. So I want to hear from you at 447-K105. In your relationship, who pumps the gas when you guys are at the gas station? Ted, get us started.
3: I'm going to say the one word, and then our word is equality. 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
2: I was having a good talk with one of my good friends named Andy. We talk about Andy quite a bit here on the show, but he was talking about when him and his girlfriend go to the gas station to get gas in their truck. 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He thinks that she should sit in the car or in the truck and just chill. 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I want to know your thoughts on this. 447-K105. Fred, what's going on?
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Scotty McCreary, Hootie and the Blowfish, and Bottle Rockets on Fort Wayne's K105. Good afternoon. It's Dan, and yeah, we've got severe weather all over the place supposed to be happening today, so keep it right here on K105. We'll give you the very latest when it becomes available, and also have tickets to go see Toy Story 5 coming up after 3 o'clock. Good to be back halfway through the week, and Lainey Wilson just got a letter back from Tim McGraw in response to one that she tried to get to him 10 years ago, and it was worth the wait. And maybe you have had a similar experience. That remains to be seen coming up at 2:22 after Morgan Wallen on K105. Yeah.

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4: Yeah, Father's Day's here again, and I have no clue what to get my dad. 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
13: High Five of the Day today to nearly 1,500 women who made history in Rockford, Illinois this past Saturday by setting a new world record for the largest all-female motorcycle ride. Riders from across the country, including members of Stilettos on Steel from Huntington and Fort Wayne, didn't just break one record, they shattered three, including the largest all-female motorcycle parade and the longest all-female motorcycle parade at 31 miles. So congratulations to all the ladies involved, especially our local ladies. And a big K105 high five of the day from all of us here at Fort Wayne's K105.

Fort Wayne's K105. Good afternoon. It's Dan. And did you hear about Lainey Wilson meeting Tim McGraw for the very first time? Happened at CMA Fan Fest here just recently, and they had never met before. And Lainey had sent a letter to Tim about 10 years ago that he never got, but found out about the letter and gave her a letter back, with what he thinks his response would have been had he gotten that letter 10 years ago. It was a very touching moment. Lainey was about ready to cry, but I mean, how cool is that? You know, she writes a letter, she tries to get it to Tim McGraw, and he does write back 10 years later. So at 447-K105, I'm just curious, have you ever mailed something to a celebrity? Did you get something back? Was it a letter? Did you send a picture and you wanted an autograph back? What did you send? And what was the response? Did you get one or not? 447-K105, were you successful like Lainey? Maybe you sent something 10 years ago and you just got it back. You sent something to a celebrity. What happened? 447-K105.

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1: Prettiest girl I'd ever seen. 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

0: Me and a beer can will be holed up in the basement tonight. Bad weather kicks in. Just hopefully the power doesn't go out so I can, you know, still watch the Sox game kind of thing. Anyway, welcome to the show. It's Dan, and we're talking about mailing stuff to celebrities and if you ever got a response. Lainey Wilson, 10 years ago, tried to get a letter to Tim McGraw, and apparently he never got it. But just recently, they met for the first time at CMA Fan Fest, and they talked a little bit, and Tim said he heard about the letter that she tried to get to him, and he wrote a letter back to her as if it was written 10 years ago, if he would have gotten her letter. It was a really cool moment. If you get a chance to watch the video, it's all over the place, so check that out. But have you ever sent something to a celebrity and gotten something back? And Chelsea, what was it?
1: I sent the president a wedding invitation, and I got a signed letter back from him and the first lady saying thank you for inviting them and congratulations on our upcoming nuptials.
0: No kidding. And so was it to President Trump you sent it to? Or?
1: Yeah, during his first term.
0: And he signed it and everything? And holy cow, that's pretty cool.
1: We thought so, too.
0: So is it hanging right by your wedding picture in your home now, or?
1: Yeah, it's in a special place with all the other safe documents, like our passports.
0: Can I see your passport? No, but I've got this autograph from President Trump. Will this work? Pretty cool. 447-K105. What have you sent to a celebrity, and did you get a response back? 447-K105.

0: Jason Aldean's on Fort Wayne's K105. Going to have some interesting weather, let's just say that, because I'm not going to panic anybody. We'll just say interesting weather throughout the afternoon. And tonight we'll keep you posted right here on K105. And you heard the story about Lainey Wilson meeting Tim McGraw for the first time a couple of weeks ago at CMA Fan Fest. And she had written him a letter 10 years ago. He never got it, but he just found out about the letter, and he wrote her back as if he would have responded 10 years ago. And what he thought, he said what he would like to have thought he would have said 10 years ago. So it's kind of a cool moment to see them talk about that whole thing. And I was just wondering if you've ever sent something to a celebrity and got something back. When I was younger, I used to do this all the time. I mean, sporting, baseball players, football players. I have a picture of Bob Hope that was signed to me. And when I got that in the mail, it was like gold. I mean, the legendary Bob Hope. And who did you send something to, and what was the response, Sydney?
1: One time I asked Riley Green if he would come to my friend's bachelorette party, but he read it. He didn't reply, though.
0: How do you know he read it? Did you, like, give it to him personally?
1: Like, on Instagram, and they say when people read it, the messages.
0: Oh, okay.
1: Yeah, that was a few years back.
0: Well, maybe you go see him next week when he's at Ruoff, and you go, "Hey, Riley, remember that bachelorette party? I invited you to. That was me."
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Riley Greens on Fort Wayne's K105. Hello, it's Dan, and today just happens to be Dan's Dog Day with Humane Fort Wayne, where we highlight an adoptable pooch each and every week. And today, Lyric gets the treatment of Dan's Dog Day. She is a sweetheart. She could be the softest dog I've ever pet. I mean, close to my daughter's dog, but just soft eyes that just... You just want to adopt her right now. HumaneFW.org is where you can go to check her out and, you know, see more about her. But you can see the video of Lyric right there on K105's Facebook page right now. It's Dan's Dog Day. We do it every week right here on K105. And Lyric is a sweetheart, and she's not going to be there long. So I'd hop on it now.

It's 2 to 3 to the 4. When it's last call and they kick us out the door. It's getting kind of late, but the ladies want some more. Oh my, good Lord. Tell them drinks.

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1: Well, Friday is officially opening day, but tomorrow you can actually see the brand new Toy Story 5 movie. It is going to be obviously the big number one movie of the weekend, and a lot of people are saying this is the best Toy Story movie ever. It might be the best Pixar movie ever, I think, or in the last 20 years or something, somebody said. But what do you say I give you a family four-pack of tickets to go? Huh? Would you like that? Take your kids? Just a reminder, this Friday I'm going to be doing my whole show from 2 to 7 at the Regal Theater right there in Coldwater Crossing as we do a special benefit and toy drive for Aaron's House for Grieving Children. So if you're coming to see the movie this weekend, bring an unwrapped toy for the great kids at Aaron's House and put a smile on their face. Okay, all right. So I've got a four-pack of tickets to go see Toy Story 5, which actually opens tomorrow. And you remember this line, right, from Woody?
2: You are a toy!
1: So if you were one of the toys in Toy Story, which one would you be and why? That is going to get you qualified for four tickets to Toy Story 5, Disney and Pixar's Toy Story 5. 447 K105.

0: Ella Langley, Morgan Wallen, I Can't Love You Anymore on Fort Wayne's K105. It's Dan, but you can love Toy Story, right? Toy Story 5. Can you believe it? Toy Story 5 is out starting tomorrow, and I've got a family four-pack of tickets for you to go to see Disney Pixar's fifth installment of the Toy Story series. But what if you were one of the toys from these films? Which one would you be? And why, Kylie?
1: I would say I would be Bo Peep because she's compassionate, stylish, and she's very independent and strong enough to carve her own path, which I think I relate most to her.
0: Wow, you sound like a contestant in like a queen pageant. You're going to give Miss Allen County, Georgia, DeBolt a run for her money. Fair starts next week. No impersonations, please. Cheryl, who would you be?
2: Well, you know, as soon as you said that on the radio, I go, oh, I would be her, and mm-hmm. it's the cowgirl, and now I can't remember her dang name.
0: Jessie, yeah.
2: You know, I would be that little cowgirl because she's a little sassy, and she likes to be in charge, and that is me.
0: Okay, so you are qualified. Hope, we'll go with you. Who would you be?
3: I would be Jessie.
0: Okay.
3: Because she has the two main things a girl wants, a good man and Buzz and a horse.
0: Okay. All right. I didn't know that's what every girl wanted.
3: Most girls.
0: Okay. 447-K105. Which Toy Story toy would you be and why to get you qualified for a family four-pack of tickets to see Toy Story 5? Still can't believe Jelly Roll's getting a divorce. We'll have more on that later. K105. Hi.

0: That's Luke Combs and Be By You on Fort Wayne's K105. It's Dan. Thanks so much for listening. And are you pumped? Are you pumped for Toy Story 5? And this is 30 years in the making. The first movie came out in 1995, and here we are in 2026 in Toy Story 5. Well, I've got a family four-pack of tickets for you to go. And all you got to do is tell me which toy from the Toy Story franchise that you would be and why. And also, just a heads up, if you haven't heard, this Friday, I'll be doing my show from Regal. The theater's right there, Coldwater Crossing, from 2 until 7. And we're doing a toy drive for Aaron's house. A few years ago, we did this for Barbie when that movie was out. So you can put a smile on a child's face. Just bring a new unwrapped toy if you're coming to see the Toy Story movie. And it's at Regal right there in Coldwater Crossing. All right, so now, which toy would you be and why, Maggie?
1: Well, I'll tell you, I would have to be Woody because he's a cowboy. And you know, they say, save a horse, ride a cowboy.
0: Yeah.
1: So that would be the answer.
0: Easy, Maggie, easy. All right, Eric, which one you going with, man? Which toy would you be and why, buddy?
2: Hey, I'm going to be Ham because I'm always wisecracking, telling jokes, pranking. But then I got to be careful because being ceramic, I can't be too cocky because I'll be easy to break.
0: You know it, man. You know it. All right, Melanie, which toy and why?
3: Let's go with the piggy because I
0: you
3: want
0: too.
3: People to put money in me, even though they're little kids and there's not a lot. But that would be fun. And he's hilarious.
0: He is. He's funny. All right, finish this off. And you're going with who, Edward?
4: Oh, I'd be Buzz Lightyear because I love my wife to infinity and beyond.
0: Oh, wow. Is she listening right now?
4: No, unfortunately.
0: Oh, but man, you lay it on thick like that, man. You got to get the credit.
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Carly Pearce and Riley Green have a sultry new duet, and it just happens to be my Dan's Daily Download. It's coming up at 4:12 after Zach Top and I Never Lie here on Fort Wayne's K105. Might be a little tight getting the Tin Caps game in tonight, but we'll cross our fingers. K105. Baby,

Ella Langley. Everybody just wants to be her. And everybody wants to be all kinds of different toys from Toy Story. We'll get that winner of those tickets coming up here shortly. But I have a candidate for political office for you at 4:35. Just one thing. This person needs a campaign slogan, and we're going to rely on you for it, okay? It's coming up right after Jelly Roll and Need a Favor here on Fort Wayne's K105. We're going to have some fun with this one.

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1: Got a duet for you today. Carly Pearce and Riley Green. It's called If I Don't Leave, I'm Gonna Stay. Kind of sultry. And to get ready for Riley's going to be at Ruoff 1 week from tomorrow with Justin Moore. It's my Dan's Daily Download. Video's kind of steamy, too. 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
5: High Five of the Day today to nearly 1,500 women who made history in Rockford, Illinois this past Saturday by setting a new world record for the largest all-female motorcycle ride. Riders from across the country, including members from right here of the Stilettos on Steel from Huntington and Fort Wayne, didn't just break one record. They shattered three, including the largest all-female motorcycle parade and the longest all-female motorcycle parade at 31 miles. So congratulations to all the ladies involved and a big K105 high five of the day from all of us here at K105.
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Need a Favor on Fort Wayne's K105. Still shocking that he and Bunny are getting a divorce. I'll have more on that about 525 here on Fort Wayne's K105. Hello there, it's Dan. And my wife and I went to visit my daughter in Tennessee over the weekend, and it's election time there. Okay, so there's signs all over the place, and we rode by one. I'm going, did that say what I think it just said? And yes, there's one of the candidates running for county mayor there, and his name is Jack Daniels. I kid you not. So at 447-K105, Jack Daniels needs a campaign slogan. So I'm relying on you for that at 447-K105. And we're just innocently riding by, and it said, elect Jack Daniels, county mayor. I'll post the picture here in just a little bit, and maybe we can continue the conversation there as well. But what would be the campaign slogan for Jack Daniels for county mayor? 447-K105. Can't wait to hear what you come up with. Here's Riley Green on K105.

0: What an appropriate song to lead into this conversation at 447-K105. That's Brantley Gilbert and Bottoms Up. I was in Tennessee over the weekend. We were visiting our daughter, and we rode by a campaign sign, and I posted it on K105's Facebook page. We did a double take, so we had to go back and take a picture, as it said, "Elect Jack Daniels, County Mayor." I mean, why not, right? So, Jack needs a campaign slogan, and I'm relying on you to give him one, Jeff.
1: If one shot don't work, give me a couple. And I don't know how this dude ain't going to win. I don't even drink, and I'd vote for him.
0: All right, 447-K105. Jeff has got the fun rolling. What should Jack Daniels' campaign slogan be for county mayor in Tennessee? Let's see how creative you can be. Maybe you'll be his campaign manager. You never know. Jack Daniels for county mayor. What's his campaign slogan? Here's Ella Langley choosing Texas on K105.

0: You know, like a Jack Daniels at 447-K105, also running for county mayor in Tennessee. We saw the election sign when we were there over the weekend. I'm going, are you kidding me? The guy's name is Jack Daniels, and he's running for office. He needs a campaign slogan. Mark, what do you got?
1: JD says, let it burn, because I'll make you feel better.
0: Let it burn. 447-K105, what would be your campaign slogan for this guy, Jack Daniels, running for county mayor in Tennessee? You can see the picture on K105's Facebook page. 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

0: Tyler Hubbard's on Fort Wayne's K105. It's Dan, and wrapping up our little segment here, I told you I came across this campaign sign in Tennessee when we were there over the weekend, and it said, "Elect Jack Daniels, County Mayor." I'm not kidding you. That's the guy's name. So, you know, we got to give Jack Daniels a campaign slogan, Gary. What you got?
1: Age to perfection.
0: Ah, that'd be a good one. I'm surprised they don't use it, right? Or is it some kind of cease and desist order that would come out because of it? I don't know. All right, finish this segment off, Tony. What's your campaign slogan for Jack Daniels running for county mayor in Tennessee?
2: Vote for Jack Daniels, the one thing you won't regret in the morning.
0: See, it's like the cherry on top of the hot fudge. Feel free to comment on K105's Facebook page as well. The picture is right there. It's Cody Johnson on K105.

Fort Wayne's K105. It's Dan, and a shocking split in the country music world coming your way at 525. But is it more shocking than another? You decide after Shaboozy and a bar song here on Fort Wayne's K105.

Shaboozy's on Fort Wayne's K105. Hello there, it's Dan, and I'm sure you heard about Jelly Roll, right? Filing for divorce from his wife, Bunny XO. This is one of those ones where they were so in love. I mean, she saved him. She was his rock when he needed her most. And I'm still shocked that this all went down, and I'm sure you are as well. But I guess they've been having problems, and it's the old irreconcilable differences for the filing reasons. But which split in country music at 447-K105 are you more surprised by? This one, Jelly Roll and Bunny XO, or Keith Urban and Nicole Kidman? I know this was, you know, months ago, but it was a shock. They'd been together for a very long time, too. And the same thing, Keith relied on Nicole. She was his rock when he was going through, you know, substance abuse and all kinds of stuff. So which one of these country music couples are you more shocked by that it's over? Jelly Roll and Bunny XO or Keith and Nicole? 447-K105.

0: Jelly Roll and Bunny XO are getting divorced. Jelly filed the papers himself. Irreconcilable differences. How many times have we heard that? But I thought they were in it. I mean, they loved each other so much. And, you know, she was his rock for such a long time. But if we, you know, kind of go back in time here, I don't know, was it 6, 8 months ago when we had another shocking couple breakup? Keith Urban and Nicole Kidman. Same thing. She was his rock through substance abuse and all kinds of other stuff. And he said if it wasn't for Nicole, he doesn't know where he would have been. But they're no longer together. So which one of those relationships is a bigger shocker to you, Victoria?
1: I would say Jelly Roll, because I've seen their relationship a lot closer.
0: Okay. So, yeah, I thought they were in this for the long haul, man. No.
1: Yeah, kind of crazy. Cause I thought it was weird. I'm like, they're a couple? And I'm like, oh, they've been a couple for a long time. And I was like, oh. Now it's not working.
0: All right, 447-K105, Jelly Roll, Bunny XO, or Keith Urban and Nicole. Which one was a more shocking breakup to you when you first heard it? K105. Picture.

0: If you haven't heard, Jelly Roll has filed for divorce from Bunny XO. Kind of shocking, came out of nowhere, was all over the place yesterday. But which relationship breaking up was more shocking to you? Is it the one I just talked about, or was it the Nicole Kidman and Keith Urban one? Because that, to me, that was shocking. They were together for such a long time, and they seemed like soulmates to each other. So, Angie, what do you think?
1: Nicole Kidman and Keith Urban have been together forever, but, I mean, she's an actress and he's a musician, so, like, they're constantly on different schedules.
0: Yeah.
1: Jelly Roll and his wife, I mean, he's a musician, and I think she does podcasts and stuff.
0: Yeah.
1: But I think maybe Jelly Roll. I don't know. Maybe I could see it being because maybe they're on different journeys throughout life, and it's just taking them both down different paths. Or maybe there's something that, like, they need, you know, to pursue themselves in some sort of, like, healing aspect. I don't know.
0: Wow, that's deep. That is deep, Angie.
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Fort Wayne's K105. That's Tucker Wetmore and Brunette. And I just happen to have one as my featured pooch in this week's Dan's Dog Day. Her name is Lyric. She is adorable, and she is up for adoption right now at humanefw.org. Check out her video. She is one of the softest dogs I've ever petted. She's got those eyes that you just want to hold this dog forever. Check out her video. Her name is Lyric. She's an Australian Shepherd mix, and she is available right now at Humane Fort Wayne Dan's Dog Day. Every week we highlight an adoptable pooch, and Lyric is the one that you need to see today. So check it out. All right, so Lainey Wilson just got a letter back from Tim McGraw in response to one she tried to get to him 10 years ago, and it was worth the wait. But maybe you've had a similar experience. We'll see how that went for you coming up right around 6:20 on K105.

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0: That's Cody Johnson on Fort Wayne's K105. It's Dan. I was talking about this letter that Lainey Wilson wrote to Tim McGraw 10 years ago. She was trying to get it to him. He never got it. They just met for the first time at CMA Fest a couple of weeks ago, and he wrote her a letter back as if he would have written it when he got it 10 years ago. It was a pretty touching moment. If you get a chance to look up the video, it is out there, and it's just, you know, Lainey's getting all teary-eyed and, you know, just very cool if you get a chance to look it up. But I started thinking, have you ever sent something to a celebrity and gotten something back? I used to do that when I was a kid all the time, to, you know, to baseball players and stuff. And, you know, you got the mail and you open it up. You're like, oh, my God, they sent the autograph back. So who did you send something to, and did you get something back?
1: I sent the president a wedding invitation, and I got a signed letter back from him and the first lady saying thank you for inviting them and congratulations on our upcoming nuptials.
0: No kidding. And so was it to President Trump you sent it to, or?
1: Yeah, during his first term.
0: And he signed it and everything? And holy cow, that's pretty cool.
1: We thought so, too.
0: So is it hanging right by your wedding picture in your home now, or?
1: Yeah, it's in a special place with all the other safe documents, like our passports.
0: Can I see your passport? No, but I've got this autograph from President Trump. Will this work? I mean, you never know. It's Morgan Wallen on K105.

0: 250 this year, and we're proud to celebrate it with you.
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Ella Langley and Be Her on Fort Wayne's K105. Are you excited for Toy Story 5? I've got something to get you more excited. Coming up in 10 minutes after Flatland Calvary and Never Coming Back here on Fort Wayne's K105.

0: coming back.
1: Sounds a little bit like Noah Kahn, a little bit like Paul Simon, maybe. What do you think? Flatland Cavalry. Cavalry. I always mess that up. Calvary, Cavalry. Two different meanings. Anyway, never coming back here on Fort Wayne's K105. I will be back tomorrow, but I'm still hanging out with you for another 20 minutes. We're not going anywhere. Toy Story 5 opens officially tomorrow. Opening day is Friday, but you know how it goes. You'd see the movie the day before it comes out. And, you know, I was asking you earlier if you could be any Toy Story character. Who would you be and why?
2: I would be Jessie.
1: Okay.
2: Because she has the two main things a girl wants, a good man and Buzz and a horse.
1: Okay. All right. I didn't know that's what every girl wanted.
2: Most girls.
1: Yeah, okay. And you wanted to be who, if you had your pick?
3: Hey, I'm going to be Ham because I'm always wisecracking, telling jokes, pranking. But then I got to be careful because being ceramic, I can't be too cocky because I'll be easy to break.
1: All right. Well, I'm looking forward to Toy Story 5. It is coming out tomorrow, Friday, whatever you want to say. I'll be doing my show from Regal Coldwater Crossing on Friday from 2 until 7 with Aaron's House for Grieving Children. We're collecting toys. It's a Toy Story 5 toy drive, trying to put smiles on kids' faces. They're going through a lot. And in fact, Regal is getting together with us again, just like we did with Barbie a few years ago for this toy drive. And they'll be collecting toys all weekend long. So if you can't make it out during the broadcast on Friday, please bring the toys by all weekend. It's for a great cause. 2 to 7 on Friday. And a little sneak peek into tomorrow. Toy Story came out in 1995. Throwback Thursday, songs from that very year. So when the first movie was out, what was playing on K105 at the time? We'll throw it back tomorrow right here on K105.
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0: John Party on Fort Wayne's K105. That'll do it for me. I'll be back again with you tomorrow beginning at 2 with a chance to go see Toy Story 5 in person and a Toy Story Throwback Thursday. Be safe tonight. We'll catch you tomorrow beginning at 2 here on K105.
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0: Hi, it's Dan Austin inviting you to join me for a toy drive for Aaron's House for Grieving Children. 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
0: 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And every time you hear a throwback, you're going to have a chance to win tickets to see Toy Story 5. 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

0: 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What's happening? 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